Oh yeah, cranking that Billy Idol here on the 80s at 8 on the Dead Rebel Radio Show. What? Did we already... Hey, hold on. Shoot the monkey. Shoot the damn monkey. Did we already hear that song? Wait a... No Bon Jovi. No Bon... At least no Bon Jovi twice. That's it, man. It's like a freaking zoo around here. Here's the Scorpions.

in the bush.

Oh yeah, you're tuned in to Digital Revolution Radio, home of the absolute best independent original rock and metal on the planet. And it is time for the Independent Power Hour. Let's get down with a little pig.

Oh yeah, that was I Surrender by The Rising Fall from Chicago, Illinois. Awesome, awesome band and really cool people. Man, before that, we got some Bruzik, we got some Tension Splash, a little Lead Feather, the Kings of Strings. Fam, we kicked it off with Pig. All right, now it's time to just have a little faith. Here's White Bison.

don't mind, because we get all sorts of weather all the time. We get the sun, we get the thunder, and we get the rain. And just like that, it can all

activated. Engaging.

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At least it's a Friday right now. My name is Timothy J, broadcasting from the Bill Kelly Memorial Broadcast Studio, which is located in the surrounding suburbs of the city of Sacramento. Sacramento is the state capital of the state of California in the United States of America. In case you didn't know that, now you do. And it is a day before yours truly's birthday. And as I'm doing this broadcast, it is my baby sister's birthday. She was my birthday present a day before my birthday, oh so long ago. Just got off the phone with her, as I always do, is give her a call on her birthday, and then she'll eventually call me back tomorrow. That's what we do. Also, I have a good friend of mine, Deanne, who celebrates a birthday on the same day as my sister does, and I'll be seeing her tomorrow. And that's pretty much a tradition with the two of us. We somehow, some way, find a way to be able to hang out with each other, whether it's at a show or at a house party or something like that, or just dinner or just lunch for all these years that we've known each other. And we'll be doing that again tomorrow. So it's a good day. Glad you're with me. Welcome, new listeners, to your very first broadcast of the Core Radio Show. My goal is to make you become a regular listener. That brings me to those described people. Thank you very much for listening. Truly appreciate you. Did I mention that I said I'm Timothy J, broadcasting from the Bill Kelly Memorial Broadcast Studio? Yeah, I did say that. I said all that. Okay. So anyway, so however long you've been listening during our, I'm going to say this now, more times than almost 13 years instead of 12 plus years, because we're almost in July already, and the month of August is when the Core Show will be celebrating lucky number 13. Unbelievable. So however long you've been listening to the Core Radio Show in our almost 13 years of existence, thank you very much for listening. I can never say thank you enough, but I always will say thank you. Appreciate you also telling others they too should be listening. To all of you that are running around, walking around, lounging around, doing whatever else you might be doing in your Core Radio Show t-shirts and or tanks, showing the world that you are rocking your core because you believe in what it is that I've been doing now for almost 13 years. 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Because of you, we continue to make much-needed donations to very deserving animal rescue organizations and sanctuaries. The recipients of those donations so far, they are listed. 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That is coarradio.com. You'll hear me mention that website multiple times on every show because that's the hub of the show. Let me tell you the 4 songs that I played for you to open up this Friday broadcast. Again, at least it's a Friday right now. Jeff Toll, Adrian's, 3 musicians getting together. Played you a couple of tracks from that, at that time, upcoming album. Musicians from Tennessee, Germany, and the Netherlands. Darren Sheff, Christian Toll, and Morris Adrian making up the band. Let's Stop the World is the title of the album that's out officially to the world today. Tonight, I played you the song Walk Through the Fire. Prior to Jeff Toll, Adrian's, I played you the blues rockin' band out of Australia, Child. And digging through that album, Rebirth, which we played you selected tracks leading up to the Rebirth album's release. This time around, I played you the track Heavy Load. And we'll dig a little deeper into that album again when I come back on Monday's broadcast. Prior to Australia's Child, it was Goot, long-running band out of Russia that I didn't know anything about until my friend David Reese, rock singer for Accept and so many other bands, including his solo career, Bangalore Choir, others. Well, he is fronting this band Goot now on this particular album that's going to be coming out in July. So the title track was released officially to the world today, tonight.
My Time. And that album, My Time, will be out on the 20th of July. So they've got ties to Russia, and because of David, Italy. So Goot, the band, has been out of Russia, and I just found out about them because of David Rees. Prior to David Rees and the band Goot, it was Crying Steel, band out of Italy. They put out their brand new Agent Steel album officially out today, tonight. I played you the track that opens up that brand new album from Italy's Crying Steel, The Arrival. And there you go. That's a sample, an example of what it is you can expect to hear on the Core Radio Show, but not only those styles of rock, because for almost 13 years, the Core Radio Show has been playing everything from acoustic rock to melodic power metal, everything in between that I think you should hear, from my opinion, the very best independent, non-major, non-mainstream solo rock artists and rock bands of many styles from all over the world for the world. Right here in front of me, this piece of paper that shows me the rest of the music I'm going to be playing for you in this right now live two-hour broadcast on my little sister Amy's birthday. It is Friday, June 26th, 2026, because it shows me the date as well as the music, because I forget all the time. So why don't we do this? Now that that has been put forward, and now I can say, however you're listening, thank you very much for listening. If you're listening to the live version, podcast version, or the on-demand version, I promise you, I will give you that information later on if you do not know about it. But let's get back to the music. Rock Justice. I've played you this track before, but I just love it so much. I'll dig a little deeper into the album when I come back on Monday. But Rocker's Confession from Rock Justice. More about that in the back announce on this TGIF broadcast of the Core Radio Show on Digital Revolution Radio.

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Well, that's why I made it on this past Wednesday's Core Radio Show Songs of the Week. 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And that particular song made it as you're listening to the Friday broadcast of the Core Radio Show here on DRR. 15 minutes left in hour number one, what is always a two-hour broadcast of the Core Radio Show every Friday. The band I'm gushing over is Coffin Hunters. Their track Cosmic Dawn. Single that came out this past Friday the 19th. Making it on this Friday the 26th broadcast because it didn't get played last Friday. And that happens so often. Just because I only have two live broadcasts that are of the full-length variety. And then Wednesday's show was just a one-hour look back at those two full-length broadcasts. So there you go. But that is the title track of their upcoming album, Cosmic Dawn, from the San Francisco Bay Area's Coffin Hunters. And you're going to find that single that came out on the 19th on their album, Cosmic Dawn, that comes out on the 17th of July. Prior to Coffin Hunters, it was the San Francisco Bay Area's Tomorrow's Lies. I'm sorry, Tomorrow's Lie. Sorry, guys. And that particular track came out officially yesterday, the 25th, but getting played, well, I played it for you as a sneak listen this past Monday's broadcast, which happens a lot of times in the third hour, in that three-hour live broadcast that happens every single Monday here on DRR. But Severed is the title of that track from the San Francisco Bay Area's Tomorrow's Lie, and I told them that is my favorite song from them to date. So that means that as they're putting out music, they're getting better and better, and that's not a bad thing. Not to say that their earlier stuff was not good. It was good. It got played on the Core Radio Show. I just think that that is their best song so far. And they said thank you. Prior to them, it's Speed Stroke. Speed Stroke is a band out of Italy. Single and video that came out yesterday, the 25th. Glorious Breakdown is the title of that track from the upcoming Damage Control album that's going to be out on the 21st of August. Again, from Italy's Speed Stroke. Prior to them, Rocket Love. Love these guys. They're from Sweden. Their brand new album, Wired for Sound, is out today, tonight. We played you a few selected singles that came out prior to the album's release. Well, I dug a little deeper into the album for today, tonight's broadcast and played you the track Take It or Leave It from Sweden's Rocket Love. Prior to them, screwed up the back announce on this one. I played this track for the sneak listen portion of the Monday show, which is always about what's coming out the following Friday. That would be this Friday. From Rocket Love. Now you've got Maggie Leighton from Beautiful Sin, vocalist. She's out of Belgium. And then Bass Moss, who is the guitarist out of Germany, also Doro's guitarist. They are together as Rock Justice, and I was saying that they were from, I don't remember where I said they were from, but I just said, why did I say they were from there? But they're not. They're from Belgium and Germany. Rocker's Confession. Single of video that's been out since the 24th of April of this year, but now finally the album, You've Been Served, is out, and I'll dig a little deeper into that album for Monday's show. And there you go. That's everything I played for you in that five-song set. Now it's 10 minutes left of this broadcast. I promise you this, if you're a new listener, just know that you're going to be able to hear this show in its entirety as a rebroadcast or on demand 24/7 as a podcast. I'll give you that information later, but let's go ahead and get back to the music. Jade Elephant. Their track, Anymore, starts off this next set on Digital Revolution Radio. Happy Friday.

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Welcome to hour number two in what is always a two-hour live broadcast. More times than that. Always 2 hours, but can't say that it's always, always, always live. I try to make sure that it's live more times than not. I can be honest with you and let you know that this coming Monday's broadcast will not be live. It'll be pre-recorded because my birthday is tomorrow, right? And you'd think that, well, he's doing a pre-recorded broadcast. 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But you would think that, oh yeah, he's going to be out partying, having a good time over his birthday weekend. No, I'm going to be gone on Monday because I have to have surgery. Second hernia surgery. I've already gone through this once. I get to go through it again. And this time, I really did a number on myself. So anyway, I won't be able to do the broadcast on Monday because of that. So it'll be pre-recorded. I'll be recording it probably, I don't know, tonight, tomorrow, the next day. Either way, it's going to be a broadcast that'll be 3 hours long like it always is every single Monday. All right, so I played you a nice seven-song set. Some of these songs will make it on the Monday broadcast because they deserve another spin because they just came out today, tonight. But let me tell you, it was a set that opened up hour number two and finished off hour number one. Green Desert Water is the name of that band that wrapped things up. They put out their brand new Erie Meadows album on Friday the 19th. I didn't know about it until after the Friday show was done. As a matter of fact, I didn't know about it until after the Monday show was done. Otherwise, I would have played something on Monday's broadcast. So there you go. So brand new to the Core Radio Show, even if it's a couple of days old. Green Desert Water out of Spain. Woodcutter is the track that I played for you from their Erie Meadows album. And I'll have to grab another track from that album to play for you on this Monday broadcast. Prior to Green Desert Water out of Spain, it was Tears of the Dying from the state of Ohio. Their self-titled album is out as of tomorrow, my birthday. But we're playing it today because there's no Saturday show. So Shadows Unseen is the track that I played for you from their self-titled album from Ohio's Tears of the Dying. There's also a band called Tears for the Dying. You want Tears of, not for. Prior to them, Druidus out of the UK. Their album is out. We've been playing you selected singles from that Trip Meadow album as they were releasing them. Just bit my tongue. Not figuratively. Actually, I did. I just bit my tongue. The Hermit of Druid's Temple is the track that I played for you from their Trip Meadow album from the UK's Druidus album, again, out officially today, tonight. Prior to them, Okay You Win. Okay You Win, great name for a band. And that is the song that opened up hour number two. The song Smoke, nice 6.5 minute song from this band out of the UK. Their End of Days album officially out today, tonight. That track Smoke, that was a song that was put out as a single with a video attached to it back on the 10th of May of this year. The set that wrapped up hour number one, three-song set, Ilse, the band that I back announced them last time as being a band from Germany, but they've been correcting people online, I noticed. Other radio shows like mine, radio stations like Digital Revolution Radio, they've been letting everybody know that their singer is French, but the band is German. But so they're not an all-German band, they're Germany and France, so I'm correcting that on this broadcast. Never Gonna Come Back is the title of that track, single and video that came out on the 16th. From the self-titled Ilse album that'll be out on the 31st of July. From Germany and France's Ilse. Prior to them, The Kettle Zone. They're not from Germany and France. They're from the UK. Song that came out last Friday the 19th. And Then She Said is the title of that track. Didn't get a spin last Friday. Got a spin on Monday's broadcast, but getting another spin today, tonight. My goal is to always try to play something that's brand new on the Core Radio Show for you new listeners. Regular listeners are going, here he goes again. Because I've got two full-length broadcasts, I try to play something as new a minimum of two times. Sometimes it gets played three times as far as the live broadcasts go because of the songs of the week. Then those songs get played again on the rebroadcast. But again, I try to at least play something that's brand new to the Core Radio Show at least twice. Prior to The Kettle Zone, starting everything out, that was Jade Elephant seven songs ago. They also put that track out as a standalone single on the 19th. Anymore is the title of that track from Canada's Jade Elephant. All right, so 25 minutes into hour number two. Let's get back to the music before I give you any more information about how you can get your Core on demand or as a rebroadcast here on DRR. Saturna from Spain. We just talked about Spain, right?
So let's go ahead and play somebody else from Spain. Self-Told Lies, title of this track on Digital Revolution Radio. My tongue hurts.

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Click on that. It's going to show you what's coming up next after the the rebroadcast of the live Core Radio Show. It also acknowledges on that list if a show is live. If you see that it's blinking live, then jump on over to the pit, otherwise known as the chat box, and say hello to him or her and let them know what you're thinking about the show, what you think about Digital Revolution Radio. And also at the bottom of the pit, it shows the songs that are being played right now, and you can give that song a heart if you like it. There you go. And that's kind of like, lets Lady Sandra know that show played good songs. Speaking of good songs, I played six of them for you. So I did a six-song set and a seven-song set. Let's go ahead and get to the back announce here. John Diva and the Rockets of Love, back. Another song from their upcoming Your Favorite Drug album, single and video that came out a couple of days ago, the 24th. Smile, and it's in as an acronym. I'm not sure what it stands for, but it's talking about smiling. So, I don't know. We'll have to ask John. Prior to John Diva and the Rockets of Love out of Germany with their song Smile, it was Brother Dynamite. Their song Better, very Beatle-esque song. Song has been out since the 18th, but we just got it. They are out of New York.

by the way. Prior to them, Diamond Rain. I almost said Diamond Lane. It's a band from, well, they once were. They're no longer. Diamond Rain. They're a band out of Germany. Single Naked City, single a video that came out on the 19th from their upcoming album, Chapter 1, that'll be out on the 2nd of October. Prior to them, it was Jewels and the Rollers. Their album is out. We've been playing selected singles from that Dirty Little Rock and Roller album that's now out as of today, tonight. And the track I played for you is a track I played for you before, but it's the dirty version of I Need Love from LA's Jewels and the Rollers. Prior to them, Man as Machine. Great track from these guys out of South Africa. Song that came out last Friday, getting another spin on this Friday because we didn't play them last Friday because we didn't have it. The Right Words is the title of that track from South Africa's Man as Machine. And then starting it all out 6 songs ago from Spain, Saturna, and their song also came out on the 19th. Self-Told Lies from the upcoming Light and Shadow album that'll be out on the 17th of September. All right, so the Corda Show is live every single Friday, 1 p.m. Pacific, live for 2 hours, rebroadcast every Tuesday, 9 p.m. Pacific. Giving you the Pacific time zone information because that's the time zone that I'm in, so do the time zone dance to tell you what it means to you in the time zone that you're in. 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We got 12 this past Wednesday that are songs that were highlights from the two shows, and that starts at 11 a.m. Pacific, live for 1 hour, rebroadcast every Saturday, 1 p.m. Pacific, every Sunday, 8 a.m. Pacific. 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I think I've got enough time for one more song, which means that a couple of the songs that I promoted I was going to play aren't going to get played because I got to make sure I step away so that we can get to EJ Hayes and the Dark Side Radio Show on time. So let me go ahead and play this song. I think I can play this Iron Flame track, and then we'll say our goodbyes on Digital Revolution Radio.

0: 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That's where you're going to find other things like what I've talked about. 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I do this show every single week and have been now for over 12 years, almost 13, because without original artists, there is no future in the arts. Until next time, my name is Timothy J. Thanking you so much for listening. Keep your eyes open, ears open, but don't listen to the noise, because God knows there's a lot of noise out there. Fill it up with music. 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Hopefully, we'll see you, live, but not really, pre-recorded Monday show. But until then, bye-bye. You've tuned in to the best online rock radio station that's been rocking the web for almost 20 years, Digital Revolution Radio, where you hear it here loud and clear. 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

grunging it up a little to kick off this week's Power Hour right here on your favorite station. That is Helmet Unsung from their album Meantime, the debut major label release from the band. Meantime released yesterday in history, June 23rd, 1992. The album actually went number one on the Heat Seekers chart for Billboard, but they just barely cracked the top 100 of the Billboard 200, but definitely got a lot of play on the MTV and all of that as grunge was just kicking off around that time. Lots of stuff today, as always, from the 70s, 80s, and 90s, classic rock and classic metal music history on the show. Again, this is one of two shows I do on your favorite station, the other being Rich Embry's Retrograde, which is mostly new metal and hard rock. Happy today. Despite Team Canada losing 2-1 to Switzerland today at home in Vancouver to like a crowd of 50,000 plus or whatever, we still managed to eke out a second place finish in our pool. So we are going on to the first time ever for Canada, going on to the knockout round in the World Cup. We'll probably be facing either South Africa or South Korea, most likely South Korea. I think South Africa needs a little bit more help from other teams left to play to get through to play us on Sunday in LA. So we lost our home field advantage, unfortunately, by not finishing first, but a lot of history for our country. So happy to see that finally happening. So excited for that. We're going to kick off this next trio with some Winger to celebrate Kip Winger's birthday a few days ago, June 21st, born 1961 in Denver, Colorado. We'll hear something from the Winger album, the second album, Two in the Heart of the Young. We'll hear Can't Get Enough, followed by some April Wine to celebrate the late, great Miles Goodwin. His birthday was yesterday, June 23rd, 1948, born in Woodstock, New Brunswick, here in the Great White North, but sadly we lost him a couple years ago in December of 2023. Of course, multiple achievements, awards, halls of fame, etc. We're going to hear Rock Myself to Sleep from 1985's Fright Night. And to close out this trio from Wasp, we'll hear Wild Child from The Last Command to celebrate guitarist Chris Holmes' birthday, born June 23rd, 1958 in Glendale, California. Still to come, we got some Twisted Sister, Junkyard, Mott the Hoople, Slade, and more. But here's some classic Winger for you.

0: I got called into work for a couple hours. Lucy, I'm sorry. They couldn't find Corey and Trevor, and if I don't work, I'm getting fired. And we need the money, you know that. Lucy, come here. Look, I'm only going to be working for a couple hours. I'll stop and get a big bucket of chicken. I'll go to the liquor store. Get some great hash. I'll get drunk, smoke some dope, and we'll bang tonight. Listen to April Wine.
1: Getting chicken and banging, that's nice.

Wild Child Wasp right here in Rich Embry's Power Hour. That to celebrate Chris Holmes' recent birthday yesterday, June 23rd, 1958. Happy belated birthday to him. Things are definitely wild out there. We've got a heat dome over Europe. They're all sweating and under heat advisories. That'll learn you for putting zinc on your roof and no air conditioning. I hope everybody stays safe and cool over there. Where I am, it's been kind of a cool summer so far. We've been like 20 degrees Celsius, under 20 Celsius, lots of rain, around 70 Fahrenheit, something like that. Kind of cool for us here. I haven't even had to put the air conditioning in yet. And then, of course, we got Australia, where they've got like wild rabbits running everywhere. Just nuts. Mountain Dew in the reflecting pool in Washington. It's a crazy time, man. But we're going to keep the crazy going. Before WASP, we heard some April Wine, though. Rock Myself to Sleep. That, of course, to celebrate the late Miles Goodwin, band leader of April Wine, whose birth date was yesterday, June 23rd, 1948. And, of course, starting off with some Winger, Can't Get Enough, from their second album, In the Heart of the Young, released in July of 1990. The album eventually went platinum. And, of course, that is to celebrate Kip Winger's recent birthday, June 21st, 1961. One of my favorite summer albums that I like to pull out every once in a while is Twisted Sister's Love is for Suckers. I think because it was released in June 26, 1987, and of course the single Hot Love was released on June 26, 1987. Sorry, that's the date I was looking for. It reminds me of that for some reason. It was supposed to be a solo album for Dee Snider, but the label ended up asking him to put it out as a Twisted Sister album, so they ended up recording it under Twisted Sister, but it was supposed to be a Dee Snider solo album at one time, but it's one of my favorites from the band for sure. So we'll start out with Hot Love, we'll follow it up with Junkyard from their self-titled debut, which was released on June 25th, 1989. We'll hear the song Blues, and to close out this trio, some Motley Crue from their album Generation Swine, the seventh studio album from the band, and the first album after Vince Neil came back to the band, released today in history, June 24th, 1987. We'll hear Let Us Pray from Generation Swine, but first, here's some classic Twisted Sister for you.

shouting at the devil one more time. Let us pray from Generation Swine. Released today in history, June 24th, 1997. The album didn't do terribly well. It did go gold, though. The follow-up, of course, to their self-titled album with John Corabi as lead vocalist. I loved that album, but this song, Let Us Pray, definitely sort of, you can hear a little bit of the last album there. But Generation Swine, full of some poppy stuff, some weird stuff. A new version of Shout at the Devil, 1997, speaking of that. Great album cover, but the album was kind of a stinker all around. Maybe one or two songs on that. The rest weren't too terribly well. Thankfully, some of the albums after that got a little bit better, but that one kind of lies there for me a little bit. But before that, Junkyard, one of my favorite albums from back in the day, of the unknown bands, I guess you would call, Blues, the song we heard from the self-titled Junkyard album, released June 25th, 1989. I'm starting off with some Twisted Sister, Hot Love. That to celebrate the single being released on June 26th, 1987. Gonna go back and celebrate the late great Mick Ralph. Sadly, he passed on June 23rd, 2025, at the age of 81. Of course, some folks know him from Bad Company, of course, and Mott the Hoople. We're gonna hear Mott the Hoople's All the Way from Memphis from their 1973 album Mott, followed by some Slade. Their single Squeeze Me, Please Me came out June 22nd, 1973. It was eventually released a little bit later on their compilation album Slatest later that year, but was released as a standalone single. Did okay, I guess, in their home country, but didn't do very well anywhere else. Not a good song from them nonetheless. And we'll hear some White Line to close out this trio to celebrate their second studio album, Pride, which came out June 22nd, 1987. Of course, with the hit song, Wait. We'll hear the song, Hungry. But first, here's some classic Mott the Hoople.

from their smash album entitled Pride, released June 22nd, 1987. That is Hungry from White Lion. The album itself reached just shy of the top 10 on the Billboard 200, but stood there on the Billboard 200 for an entire year, eventually selling double platinum just in the U.S. alone. Just telling you how massive that album was. Of course, singles like Wait and When the Children Cry helped to launch that album into history for sure. Before that, Slade, Squeeze Me, Please Me, classic song from them, reaching number one in the UK in their home country. Of course, the fifth number one single to do that for them. The fourth single to reach number one for them was Come On, Feel the Noise, of course. That song released June 22nd, 1973. Starting out with Mott the Hoople all the way from Memphis to celebrate Mick Rouse's life and legacy. Sadly, we lost him on June 23rd last year. Rest in power at the age of 81.

classic tune there from Mutt the Hoople. Got time for two more quick songs. Going to leave you with a more obscure one from a band called Warrior Soul. Corey Clark and crew from their album Drugs, God, and the New Republic, which came out in 1991. We'll hear The Wasteland. I'll close out with some Fleetwood Mac, the Green Manalishi with the two-pronged crown. That is to celebrate Mick Fleetwood's birthday today, the drummer from Fleetwood Mac and founder, born June 24th, 1947. And of course, that song covered by Judas Priest on their Hellbent for Leather, a.k.a. Killing Machine album from 1978. But we're going to hear the original from way back in 1970 to close out the show. Stick around, more great DJs and music coming up right here on your favorite station. We'll see you all next time. Stay sexy, keep those horns up high, and always, always, always, Craig It Loud.

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We've got Todd from Cuff in there tonight. Mike hanging out with us from Snapcat Bandits. And Mike answered 5 questions today. And, well, Mike, you did a hell of a job of it. And Todd did a little stoke box standing earlier today as well. So we're going to do a feature. So save your soap boxes for the show, Todd. One of these nights, I'm gonna start having you call in on Monday nights, and we will do a Todd's soap box feature. How's that grab you? That'd be kind of cool, wouldn't it? Yeah, of course it would, because, well, it is. He makes some fantastic points, as a matter of fact, about the goings on in the music and the entertainment industry for small label and independent bands. I got a little something to say about small label and independent bands a little bit later on in the show. So stick around for that. Join us in the chat and let's rock a little bit with some small label and independent bands from around the world the way we do every week right here on Digital Revolution Radio. We will get it started this week with a new track from The Dover Affair. This is My Anxiety on the Kick-Ass Rock Show right here on Digital Revolution Radio.

A band from right here in Florida. They are called Parallel Motion. That is Drift. That's brand new from them. And you digging it? What do you think? Good stuff? I like it. I like the guys. I've seen them once, and I want to see them again, but they live in South Florida. I live in North Florida, and it seems like never the twain shall meet sometimes, but holy cow, fantastic stuff from those guys. I've got the show started this week with the new one from The Dover Affair and My Anxiety. Welcome to the show, everybody. Welcome to the Kick-Ass Rock Show right here on Digital Revolution Radio. Hope you're having a fantastic sort of Monday. All kinds of stuff to talk about tonight, not about how hot and miserable it's been in Jacksonville today. 95 and humid. Not fun. As Mike mentioned in the chat, it's a three-shower day, though I only had time for one, so I'm kind of stanking as I sit in here. I'm glad it's just me and the dog, but it is what it is. What can you do, right? Let's see. What do we got? We got Star Circus coming up as we make our way over to the UK. We've got a little something, a new track from Seems Like Tuesday coming up in just a bit. And, all kinds of stuff going on in the world of small label and independent bands. Yes, there is. So let's do these guys from Scotland as we, as I said, jump over to the UK. We've got Star Circus coming up from England. Before that, a little bit of Scotland with Kelowna. This is Insanity on the Kick-Ass Rock Show right here on Digital Revolution Radio.

Circus. They are from England, and they've got a show coming up. Coming up on July 2nd, as a matter of fact, they will be playing at the legendary Cart and Horses in London. So if you want to find more about them, find out how you can get tickets if you happen to be listening over in the UK or Europe, as far as that goes. I mean, a lot of places, it's not that far of a trip to London. Go over to their website, starcircus.co.uk is where you can find more information on the guys in the band and how you can purchase tickets for the show on July the 2nd at Cart and Horses in London. All right? All right. Some other stuff happening on July the 2nd. I don't know. It could be something. Hey, George is in the chat tonight. Speaking of things happening July the 2nd, George representing Kings of Strings in the chat this evening. We've got Sean in there hanging out with us tonight. Sean, of course, from Tension Splash. He's in there this evening. You can join us. You can pop in there and you can chat with these guys. Mike will be more than happy to answer any questions about Snapcat Bandits. He only answered 5 on Facebook earlier in the day. Do you post that anywhere but Facebook? Maybe on any of the other socials? Let's see. Ooh, Mike just hit me up with a thing with stuff. That just hit me. Holy cow. That's a long one. I'm not going to read that. You distracted me. Congratulations. You did your thing for tonight, Mike. Let's see. We have got Mickey Ball and the company. Or is it Mikey Ball? Yeah, I think it's Mikey. M-I-K-E-Y. Yeah, no C in there, so it's not Mickey. It's just Mikey Ball and the company coming up. Very cool track of theirs called No Time to Lose. But before we get there, Ottawa, what you think about it? Ottawa, Ontario, Canada. There's a cool band up there called Taming Sari. Sari spelled S-A-R-I. And they've got a new track out that is pretty cool, if you ask me. So, a little Canadian stuff making a presence on the show this evening. This is Taming Sari and Ghost of a Good Time right here on the Kick-Ass Rock Show on Digital Revolution Radio.

From Texas, the band is Daedric. A cool little acoustic thing they got going there with Sand Tiger. Before that, Seems Like Tuesday, their brand new one called Nothing's Harder Than Goodbye. And what else did we have in there? We had Mikey Ball and the Company with No Time to Lose. And Ottawa's very own Taming Sorry got us started back there with Ghost of a Good Time. I am JC. It is the Kick-Ass Rock Show. It's all happening right here on Digital Revolution Radio. I'm sitting here trying to read the chat while I try to talk, and my brain is not working that way. Maybe it's the heat. It could be the heat. It kind of fried my brain. 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All right? All righty then. We have got Jade Elephant coming up. Let's see, we already did the Seems Like Tuesday, so for some reason I had it in there twice this week. But stuff coming up on July the 2nd, we will talk about that in just a bit. In the meantime, new stuff from Izakai coming up, it's called Tides, there from Wichita, Kansas. And right now, the one and only trio, power trio, if you will, trio or more, of Boo, McKelman, and Jay Elaine. This is Nothing Left to Say on the Kick-Ass Rock Show.

Hailing from Calgary, Alberta, Canada. Yeah, Landstorm fans will get it. That is Jade Elephant and Anymore. Before that, Boo McCallman and Jay Elaine with Nothing Left to Say. I am Chasey. It is the Kick-Ass Rock Show. Got to welcome the one and only Gandalf into the chat tonight. Gandalf, of course, from Tension Splash and several other side projects he's got going right now. And, yeah, welcome to it, everybody. Welcome in, Gandalf. Always cool to see you. Let's see. What do we got coming up? We have got that new one from Limberlost on the way. We'll do that. Some Texas stuff from a band called Opaque. Trigger Warning, the name of the track. We will hit New York City right after we hit Wichita, Kansas. New York City, the home of the band Rider. They are coming up. Neon Flames is their new one. But as I said, first, Wichita, Kansas for the new one from Isekai. This is Tides on the Kick-Ass Rock Show right here on Digital Revolution Radio.

From New York City, the band is Rider, that is Neon Flames. I'm JC, it is the Kick-Ass Rock Show. Lots happening in the chat this evening, talking about Welcome Back, Cotter. That's what we're currently talking about. I'm supposed to get a note from Epstein's mother for some reason or another. But before that, the brand new one from Wichita, Kansas natives Izakai. The track we did from them is called Tides. Let's see, the chat is filling up. Get your happy ass in there, all right? What you doing tonight? What you doing? You're tuned in, obviously, because you can hear me. So go ahead, get into the chat, go over to the website digitalrevolutionradio.com, and you can join us, hang out for a little bit with myself, King George himself, Todd from Cuff, we've got Gandalf and Sean from Tension Splash hanging out with us tonight. It's gonna be a fun night. These Monday nights, you know, this is my schedule. I'm up at 4:30 in the morning. I work out, I get done with that. I get up, have a coffee. Okay, I have a coffee to get started. Go work out, get back done with the workout by 6:15 on a good day, and then go through emails, sort through music, try to get a show started, try to get a show, with some kind of a functionality. And then I go to work, and I work, and I get back here to the house about 6:30-ish, and sit down on Monday nights and do the show. There you go. Just like that. All right. Let's see. Limberlost, their new one is on the way. It is called Sugar. We will check that out right after. Texas band, new stuff from lots of new stuff on the show this week. This is Opaque. This is Trigger Warning, and well, you have been warned on the Kick-Ass Rock Show right here on Digital Revolution Radio.

That is a brand new track from Limberlost. It is called Sugar. Keep them masses happy. Yeah. It makes me think, you know, I'm a big conspiracy guy. And I won't say theorist because a lot of the crap has come true over time. But I remember I was over in Germany and Queensryche's Operation Mindcrime came out. And I listened to it beginning to end and I'm like, Yep. I could see it. But that's just me. Don't get me started on conspiracies and crap. It won't end well, and I won't have a show. But nonetheless, stick around. Cool stuff on the way, including The Binding Divide from here in Florida. Now It's Dark coming up from the burbs of Chicago. And right now, as I mentioned earlier, some very cool stuff coming up on the 2nd of July. Not only is Star Circus playing at Carts and Horses in London, there's a cool thing going on in Detroit that night as well, because it is the night that happens to be the night that we present JC's Kick-Ass Rock Show 2, happening at the Token Lounge in Detroit, or Westland. Westland's a little north of Detroit, all right? So, but the Token Lounge, world-famous place, you need to get out there and check it out, July the 2nd. Tickets $15 in advance, $20 at the door. Doors open at 7. So get in there early, get your seats, buy some merch from the bands while you're there, support them while they're out there, and just be ready to rock your ass off with four fantastic bands, including City Limits, Tribe 989, Snapcat Bandits, and these guys, the Kings of Strings, who I couldn't do it without you guys. George and the guys, I cannot wait to see you again. This is Kings of Strings. Their latest is Dead Man Walking on the Kick-Ass Rock Show.

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JC's Kick-Ass Live Show is back with four bands, including City Limits. Tribe 989. Detroit's very own dynamic duo, Snapcat Bandits. And the Kings of Strings. We've got 250 years to celebrate, people. Get it started right. Thursday night, July 2nd, at the Token Lounge in Detroit, it's JC's Kick-Ass Live Show 2. Doors at 7. Tickets are $15 in advance, $20 day of show. With City Limits, Tribe 989, Snapcat Bandits, and the Kings of Strings.

There we go. Let's turn the mic on before you start talking, because, well, nobody else can hear you besides the dog if you don't do so. So there you go. That is City Limits with Enough. Before that, Tribe 989. Before that, Snapcat Bandits. Before that, Kings of Strings. What do those four bands have in common? One thing. JC's Kick-Ass Live Show 2 at the Token Lounge in Detroit, coming up on the 2nd of July. Special appearances may be made by a few people. I hear rumors that possibly the guys from Mind Riot will be in there, and maybe even an appearance by Gandalf himself rolling into the place. It's going to be a fantastic night. July 2nd, it's a Thursday night. Tickets on sale now, $15 in advance, $20 a night of show. Go there, get yourself some merch. It is going to be, it's not going to be a sneeze. It is going to be a fantastic night. If it's anything like last year was, holy cow, last year was a friggin' riot. I ran around like a crazy man for a couple of days there, and I felt every bit of it after I got home. I certainly did. Now, a couple of the other bands that were at last year's show that couldn't make it this year because of scheduling issues were The Rising Fall from Chicago, who are got some tour dates coming up with the guys from Snapcat Bandits and Abaddon's End as well. They're going to be playing a few shows around Indiana, Wisconsin, Illinois area here coming up in just a bit. And I'll tell you more about those momentarily. And, The Rising Fall was there. It's KK's fault. KK got the whole ball rolling on this thing. And Tension Splash was there as well. One of the coolest moments of the night, Tension Splash up on stage, doing that thing, take a little break, slow things down a little bit, bring out a picture of their original bassist, Mike, who had passed away a few years ago, and told the story about him and the things that happened between getting the Blur thing ready to go and, you know, getting back into the studio, deciding it was time to finally get it back out there. And then they went into the song Firefly, which just, not a dry eye in the house. I'm telling you, it was such a fantastic moment. So, that said, let's go ahead and do this thing. This is from their release, their previous release. The new one is called Soak. The previous was called Blur. And from their Blur release, this is Tension Splash and Firefly.

From Chicago, the band is The Rising Fall. They were part of last year's JC's Kick-Ass Live Show, as was the guy's intentions, as was, where's my English? Yeah, they learned me to talk good when I went to school. Yeah, Harrison, Michigan education coming at you right there. Yeah, that's what that was. Yeah. The Rising Fall, I Surrender. Before that, Tension Splash with Firefly. Both of those bands were part of JC's Kick-Ass Live Show 1 last year up in Michigan. And, I couldn't have done it without either of them, especially KK. It's all KK's fault anyway, so let's blame her. Speaking of KK, she is in the chat. She made her way in here tonight, digitalrevolutionradio.com. So we got the voice and the keyboards behind The Rising Fall in the chat this evening. Welcome in to you, the one and only Ms. KK. Let's see, what do we got coming up? We have got some Florida guys, The Binding Divide, coming up. Track of theirs called Satisfied. And right now, as long as we're in the Chicago area, how about these guys? They're from the suburbs, somewhere in and or around Chicago. The band is called Now It's Dark. This is New Horizons on the Kick-Ass Rock Show, right here on Digital Revolution Radio.

The band is The Binding Divide. They are from Orlando. I think they're from the Orlando area. I'll have to double check. But yeah, welcome to it, everybody. Welcome to the Kick-Ass Rock Show. Another Monday night where you got me live, warts and all. You get to hear my screw-ups. You get to hear my sneezes. You get to hear, I don't know, the good English that they learned me to speak up in Michigan. I guess, I don't know, maybe that's why one of my biggest pet peeves is people that don't speak correctly. And I don't know, it's just one of those things. But I don't know. But nonetheless, the boss lady herself has made it into the chat this evening. Welcome in, Sandra. It's all going on at Digital Revolution Radio. 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Join us in the chat. Pop on in there. Talk a little bit. KK hanging out with us. The Rising Fall, Snapcat Bandits. They got something coming up. I mentioned both of them a part of JC's Kick-Ass Live Show. The Rising Fall was part of one, Snapcat Bandits part of one and two, and well, one of my other favorite bands from around that general area is some guys from Wisconsin called Abaddon's End. Well, believe it or not, The Rising Fall, Snapcat Bandits, and Abaddon's End have some shows coming up in Wisconsin, July 17th and 18th, all right? Go to the Rising Falls social pages. You'll find out more about it. Tickets, you know, cheap cover charge. Get in there, and you get to see not only Snapcat Bandits, not only do you get to see the Rising Fall, but you also get to see these guys. This is Abaddon's End and Absent in Adolescence on the Kick-Ass Rock Show.

The band is Honeycutt Southern. They are from Texas, and that is Rebel Run. Love that groove they got going in that one. I'm digging it. I like it a lot. Just like the song before that, the guys from Abaddon's End, Absent in Adolescence, the name of that track. I try to read that and say it really fast. Not fun. No. But it's a cool track, nonetheless. I am JC. It is the Kick-Ass Rock Show. It is another Monday night on Digital Revolution Radio. We've got a cool way you can vote for songs, too, in here as well. There's a heart next to the song. You can click the heart, and you vote for the band. And we, put them all together at the end of the week and say, hey, here's the top-like songs over the week. So, yeah. Get in there and do it. Support these bands. Support them any way that you can. We played a track last week, the new one from Nashville natives, Engines of Ruin, called Between the Wars. Kind of a departure from what I usually get over from those guys, but it's cool nonetheless. Kind of a old school Genesis, Pink Floydish type of feel. We'll check it out right after we check out these guys from Alabama. This is Cul-de-Sac Kings, Heaven Sent, on the Kick-Ass Rock Show, right here on Digital Revolution Radio.

Very cool, but different. And stop this song. I'll get to you in a minute there, Mr. Song Guy. Stop. You getting all ahead of yourself and stuff. But the very cool track. The new one from Engines of Ruin. I like it. It's kind of strange. And, well, I'm kind of strange. So I like it. Everybody in the chat seems to think Floydish. I'm hearing early Genesis. I don't know. You know, the Peter Gabriel, Steve Hackett era Genesis, kind of proggy and just kind of off the beaten path a little bit. I really like that new track from Engines of Ruin. So, what do you think? Tell us about it. Pop into the chat over at digitalrevolutionradio.com. And, you can make your voice heard as we make our way through this thing. Coming up at the top of the hour, the Closet Classic, as we get closer to it. Okay, the Closet Classic this week will be a very... A band that deserved more attention than they got, that is celebrating the release, the anniversary of the release of their first album. Their first album came out June 20th, 1989, made up of a guy who had sung as a solo artist and did that. He sang in a couple of other bands as well. A virtuoso guitarist and bass player and drummer guy who had been in previous bands before. But I don't know if I can give many more clues without giving at least the band away. I think you might have trouble with the track. But a very underrated band. Their debut album came out in 1989. That will be the Closet Classic for this evening. In the meantime, now this song can play. This is a new track from... it's a fun song. All right, it's a fun song. Don't try getting all politically correct and stuff with it. It's a fun song. The band is the Schoolyard Geeks, and this is I Did Your Mom on the Kick-Ass Rock Show.

From the UK, the band is Brusik. That is Interrupt the Inevitable. Yeah, that's them. Before that, Schoolyard Geeks with I Did Your Mom. I am JC. I probably didn't do your mom, but yeah, I don't know. Maybe I did. I'm old. It could have happened. I was wild and crazy back in my 20s and 30s and really didn't give a shit. So, yeah. Digital Revolution Radio is where you got the kick-ass rock show this week. And, yeah, we gave George from Kings of Strings, nailed the band on this week's Closet Classic, going back to 1989, the debut album from a band that a singer guy who had done some solo stuff before joining the band, also had sung with a couple of different bands, a virtuoso guitarist that was in Racer X once upon a time, a killer bass player that was in Talus once upon a time, and then a just unbelievable drummer as well by the name of Pat Torpy, who sadly is no longer with us. But yeah, they're still out there doing their thing. They're still out there playing some live shows, from what I understand, now and then is when they're doing them. And there's a bug. I just killed a bug. There. Yeah, you bugger. But yeah, Mr. Big, the name of the band, their debut album came out in 1989. We'll pull a track from that and call it this week's Closet Classic. In the meantime, this is Lost Velvet. And right back on the Kick-Ass Rock Show.

from Pennsylvania, the band is Die Tired. Love those guys. Such cool stuff they've got going on. Trash Cans, the name of their latest track. Before that, Lost Velvet with Right Back. I am JC. It is the Kick-Ass Rock Show. We will do Necessary Nemesis coming up in just a minute. But before we do that, I got to share a little something with you. A little something I saw on the TikTok that caught my attention. And I won't mention the band, but the singer of the band sitting in the car with a blank look on her face, and it just says POV, 5:17 a.m. You just got home from the show. You lost $367 for playing, and it goes on to say, it's a tough business. You got gas, you got tolls, you got ads, you got food, you got vehicle wear and tear, gear breakage, occasionally left behind cables, plus all the maintenance that goes along with it. It all adds up to tens of thousands of dollars a year. And only I'm talking to you, your direct support can help these artists and keep them out there doing what they do and keep them afloat. And at the end of it, the post says, and we appreciate each and every one of you. These bands are out there busting their ass, all right? That's all I'm going to say. Get out there and support them. Buy yourself a t-shirt. Take a picture with them, all right? As I've said a million times, if you don't like what you see on the merch table, throw the Rising Fall Phoenix t-shirt. Friggin' rocks. You should see it. It's very cool. But go get it. Support these bands. Buy a t-shirt, buy something. And like I said, if you don't see something on the merch table that you like, they've usually got a tip jar sitting there. Throw a couple bucks in the tip jar, or just, go to whoever's working the merch table at the time. Hand them a 20 and say, hey, you know, I don't see anything up here that I really like, but I appreciate you, man. I appreciate you out here busting your hump and doing this the way you do week after week. So let that sink in. These bands get home, wee hours of the morning after finishing gigs. God knows how far they had to travel to do it. And sometimes it happens where you sit there in the driveway and say, you know what? I just played a gig, and in doing the gig, I lost $367. But I loved what I did, and I met some very cool people. So, support the bands, all right? Keep them out there doing what they do. Jeez, come on, people. There are so many cool bands out there, kind of like these guys. Necessary Nemesis for tonight from their release, False Reality. This is Eternally Lost on the Kick-Ass Rock Show right here on Digital Revolution Radio.

From Detroit, the band is Veilborn, that is Fade Away. Before that, Necessary Nemesis for this evening, a track of theirs called Eternally Lost, that you can find on their debut release called False Reality. And it is a very cool track, very cool album, and they've got a new one in the works, and I cannot wait to hear what is next for the guys in Nemesis. Let's see here. What do we got coming up? We've got the classic on the way. We know the band, and that would be Mr. Big. It's coming up at the end of the show. In the meantime, let's hit the West Coast for a couple of bands, all right? We've got a little bit of something from a band we haven't heard from in a while. And I figured, you know what? These guys got some cool tracks, and by God, I'm going to throw one of them in there. The band is Mirror Star, who I'm hearing things that the band may be getting ready to release some new stuff. And we'll do some Mirror Star here in just a couple. In the meantime, from down in Southern California, this is the Grand Old Evils and Batshit Crazy on the Kick-Ass Rock Show.

Looking forward to new stuff from those guys. I'm hearing through the rumor mill that they may be working on a little bit of something. Mirror Star, the name of the band that is Inked Girls. Before that, Grand Old Evils with Batshit Crazy. I'm JC, Kick-Ass Rock Show, Digital Revolution Radio. Monday night, you got me live from 7 till 10 p.m. Closet Classic is on the way, but before we get there, we got a couple more tunes to get into, like these guys from Mobile, Alabama. Absolutely love them all. They're fantastic people. They play some killer tracks. This is the latest from Love the Hate. This is Fall Alone on the Kick-Ass Rock Show.

The band is Mind Riot. They are from Detroit. That is Big Talker. I'm JC. It's the Kick-Ass Rock Show, and we are just about to put the wraps on things tonight. Gonna have to hurry it up because, well, time grows short. So, this week's classic, kudos going out to the one and only George from Kings of Strings. He got the band right this evening, and we're gonna do the track that you thought I was gonna do because, well, it's a great song, and I could dig deep into the archives and pull something else off it, but we'll do Addicted to That Rush. The band I speak of is Mr. Big. Their debut album came out on June the 20th of 1989, recorded at Fantasy Studios in Berkeley, California, released on Atlantic Records back in the day, hit number 39 on the Billboard Mainstream Rock charts, hit number 46 on the top 200 in the U.S., certified gold in Japan. The band's lineup, what can you say about this lineup? Eric Martin, fantastic vocalist, lead vocals. Paul Gilbert from Racer X, guitars and vocals. Paul Gilbert, just an absolute virtuoso when it comes to guitar. Billy Sheehan on bass. What more needs to be said about Billy Sheehan? Pat Torpey on drums, just a fantastic drummer. So all around, this band did not get near the recognition they deserve. I'm just going to say that, all right? So let's do this thing. This is the Closet Classic. It is Mr. Big, and it is Addicted to That Rush. Have a great night, folks. I will talk to you next time around. As always, be good to those around you, people. And if you haven't heard from somebody in a while, shoot them a text, give them a call. Make sure everything is cool, because, well, sometimes that's all it takes, baby. Let's do it. This is Mr. Big. This is Addicted to That Rush on the Kick-Ass Rock Show right here on Digital Revolution Radio.

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killer Rolling Stones cover there by Shy. Hard, Heavy, and Hair is the ultimate radio show for true fans of heavy rock. My name is Pariah Burke, and I'm your host on this journey through 2 hours, 6 decades of hard rock, heavy metal, and hairy glam. Thank you for joining me. Before we go any further, I have to issue a correction. On last week's show, I played the song Caramel by Sleep Token. At the time, I misspoke and identified the band as Sleep Theory. It was correct in the show notes, but I mistakenly said the wrong band on the air. If you recall, I was a little distracted celebrating Happy New Year on that show with some in-studio guests. And in my defense, there are a lot of sleep bands. Sleep Signals, Sleeping with Sirens, Sleeping Dogs, Sleep of Monsters, Sleep Mountain, and Sleep Theory and Sleep Token. Forgive me. On this show tonight, I have for you new music from Norway, Finland, and Phoenix, guitar gods and their guest solos, a Grammy-winning song the singer-songwriter didn't want to write. A Batarang comes back after 30 years. That you covered what? Metal band does it again. The cover song of the week, the rock queen of the week, the triple shot game, and the Hard, Heavy, and Hair original soundtrack of the Epstein Files. You just have to keep listening to understand that one. Let's kick off the new music with the newest from Voices of Extreme. This is Stoned Babies on the Hard, Heavy, and Hair Show.

Heart Heavy and Hair is the show you listen to when you say, I want to rock. But first, it's also the show that shakes you with Cinderella.

0: Ready for your first cover song of the week clue? Remember, the first one is always the hardest. The very first version of this song sat unfinished in a drawer for 2 years. Its own composer didn't believe it was any good. But when he finally did record it, the world had a very different opinion. Hauntingly romantic and lyrically abstract, it fused medieval imagery, aching falsetto, and gospel harmonies into something utterly singular. The song's swirling near-operatic production was so intricate, it was mixed in secret by the producer, without the artist's input. It was released to underwhelming reception. Until a certain caped crusader came calling. After being included in a 1995 superhero blockbuster, this original track exploded, becoming a worldwide hit and earning 3 Grammy Awards, including Song of the Year. It's now considered one of the greatest power ballads of all time, despite not being a ballad in any traditional sense. What song lay dormant, hidden away like a faded letter, only to bloom into one of the most unlikely smashes of the 90s? More and easier clues later. The Rock Queen of the Week is next.
1: If you lined up all his CDs, they'd stretch all the way up the Stairway to Heaven and down the Highway to Hell. Hard, Heavy, and Hair with Pariah Burke.
0: This week's Rock Queen of the Week is Lily Loe, vocalist and lead songwriter for the Norwegian band that carries her name. After her solo debut at Melody Grand Prix 2022, Lily assembled a full band from Norway's heavy rock scene. Their sophomore album, Beautiful Disaster, arrives February 6th and explores the tension between vulnerability and power, balancing raw emotion, high energy, modern production, and classic hard rock instincts across the record. Like the push and pull of the introspection of Haunted House, to the glam punk bite of Glitter and Gore, the rebellion of track 8 Wild, and the emotional weight of the title track. Now with their new single Love Like This, Lily Loe captures the dual nature of love itself, both the warmth that pulls you in and the burn that follows.

0: And here he is, your host with the longest, thickest hair, Mariah Burke.
1: In just a moment, I musically answer a unique question from a listener. But first, Finnish heavy rockers Haka continue the story of the warrior and the sensei in their second single, Death by Cupid's Arrow. It's a song namesake band leader Joel Haka describes as Cupid's arrow to the chest or a knife to the back. It's all the same. Time after time, a poor broken heart cries out in pain as it drowns. Grab your tissues and turn it up. This is Death by Cupid's Arrow on Hard, Heavy, and Hair.

0: Klaus and Globin.
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3: Hey, Pariah. This is Alan in Marietta, Georgia. I just wanted to say, Hard, Heavy, and Hair really is the ultimate show for true fans of heavy rock. You play so much killer stuff, bands and songs I've never heard anywhere else, not even on Sirius XM or the other big shows. That got me wondering, though, is there any music you won't play?
2: Hey, Alan. Thank you for the kind words and for tuning in from Georgia. Great question. Is there any music I won't play? Well, yeah. First off, I don't play AI-generated music. I know Walk My Walk hit number one on the Billboard country chart, but my audience has made it very clear. You're not interested in hearing artificially generated hard rock, metal, or glam. If a machine wrote it, it doesn't get airtime on Hard, Heavy, and Hair. But there's another category I avoid, and it's a little trickier. As much as I hate the idea of censoring music, and believe me, I'm the guy who regularly flips the bird to the FCC, times change, and some songs just don't age well. Here are a few examples of songs you'll never hear on Hard, Heavy, and Hair.

0: yuck. What songs were those?
1: Those clips were in order from Love Hate Rock Queen, Roxy Blues Rob the Cradle, Mountains I Love Young Girls, Extreme, yep, that Extreme with Little Girls, and Kiss Christine 16.
0: But why won't you spin those, Pariah?
1: Two words. Epstein. Look, Christine 16 might have been edgy in the 70s, but today, even Winger's 17 makes me hesitate. I still play it sometimes, but I think twice about it before I start spinning. There you go, Alan. If it's hard rock, heavy metal, or hairy glam from the 60s, 70s, 80s, 90s, 2000s, 2010s, 2020s, and the newest releases, you'll hear them here on Hard, Heavy, and Hair Show, but you won't hear songs that soundtrack the Epstein files. Speaking of problematic songs, here's one of the very few songs that isn't problematic on Lord Tracy's debut album, 1989's Deaf Gods of Babylon. This is the power ballad, Foolish Love. I'm Pariah Burke.

Great White from 87, Lady Red Light. It's time for your second cover song of the week, Clue. This week's cover comes from a modern hard rock band known for transforming unexpected pop hits into fist-in-the-air anthems. They've tackled Adele, The Weeknd, Ed Sheeran, Garth Brooks, Taylor Swift, even Hugh Jackman, swapping synths for snarling guitars and four-on-the-floor drums without losing the emotional core. For this week's track, they kept the lush melancholy of the original, but when the light hits the gloom on the gray, it pumps up full of adrenaline, distortion, and steel, turning a 90s wistful waltz into an arena-ready power surge. What band has been building a name as the best "you covered what" act in metalcore? And for what song did they team up with TikTok metal princess Kayla King, whose vocal rose is in full bloom? Think about it, more clues later. The second hour of Hard Heavy and Hair kicks off with the triple shot game, right after Fozzy plays us painlessly out of this first hour.

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3: Bartender, line them up. It's time for a triple shot. See if you can guess what all three of these songs have in common.

That's your triple shot. In order, you heard Motorhead, God Was Never On Your Side, Warrant with Cherry Pie, and Poison, Talk Dirty to Me. What do all three of those songs have in common? What do they have in common? They all have CeCe picking up the guitar and talking to us. CeCe DeVille played the guitar solos on all three songs. Yes, even on Warrant's Cherry Pie. Why, did you think that was Joey Allen playing? He only played half the guitar solos on the entire Cherry Pie album. Here's another guest solo from a different guitar god. This is the newest song from the 69 Eyes, I Survive, featuring Steve Stevens on the guitar solo.

0: The Defiant standing on the edge. We're standing on the edge of a very brief break for station identification, but don't go anywhere. Coming up in just minutes is an epic cover song of the week, Y&T Killer Dwarfs Bon Jovi, and brand new Gray Days. Stick around.
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0: Your third and final cover song of the week clue might be the most unlikely song to ever become synonymous with the Batman. Used in the 1995 film Batman Forever, which gave us Val Kilmer as the Bat, rest in peace, Jim Carrey as the Riddler, and Tommy Lee Jones chewing scenery as Two-Face, this emotional epic song became the biggest star of the film. That placement catapulted the track into pop culture immortality, even though it had no connection to Gotham's crime-fighting world beyond that cinematic spotlight. Since then, it's been spoofed, memed, covered countless times, and still hits with that same haunted beauty it had 30 years ago. Are you ready to fall in love with a new version? It's a rose in bloom, a light in the gloom on the gray. You'll be kissed by a rose on the gray. Think you know the song? Find out if you're right. The cover song of the week is next to Seal the Mystery.
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0: Did you guess the cover song of the week, the original artist, and the covering artist? The cover song of the week is Kiss from a Rose, originally written and performed by Seal. It almost didn't become a hit. It almost didn't become a song at all. Seal didn't believe in the song at first. He left it unfinished in a drawer for 2 years, unsure if it was even worth completing. When he finally recorded it, producer Trevor Horn secretly mixed the track without Seal's input, layering in soaring strings, gospel harmonies, and a thunderous waltz tempo that made it as enigmatic as it was emotional. Even with all that, its initial release flopped. No one cared. Everything changed, though, when Kiss from a Rose was featured in Batman Forever in 1995. The song then became a global sensation, winning 3 Grammys, including Song of the Year, and helped redefine what a power ballad could be. 30 years later, modern metalcore titans No Resolve, known for turning pop hits into hard rock epics, teamed up with viral TikTok singer Kayla King to give Kiss from a Rose a whole new edge. Their version keeps the aching soul of the original, but adds drop-tuned guitars, crashing drums, and a vocal duet that hits just as hard emotionally as it does sonically. This isn't a remake, it's a resurrection, with a batarang edge and a kiss that still echoes off Gotham's rooftops. This is your cover song of the week, first by No Resolve and Kayla King, then the 90s mega hit original by Seal. I'm Pariah Burke, your rock and roll historian, someone whom your kids might say lived through the music of the 1900s.
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1: Once upon a time, that song was so overplayed. But at 30 years, I think we're far enough out from it to once again appreciate the beauty and power of Seal's Kiss from a Rose, a Grammy-winning song he threw in a drawer and never planned to release. Before that was your Hard, Heavy, and Hair cover song of the week, the heavier 2022 version by No Resolve and Kayla King. If you're a true fan of heavy rock and you missed any part of this show, you can stream it again on demand 25 hours a day, 8 days a week from hardheavyhair.com. My name is Pariah Burke. I'm your hard-talking, heavy-rocking hairball host and producer. Thank you for joining me on the show. I'll see you back here next week on this station for another all-new Hard, Heavy, and Hair. We're going out on a 1989 song because...
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Good morning, good afternoon, and good evening, folks. And welcome to the Wacky Wednesday edition of Kidman's Musical Madness on Digital Revolution Radio. Thank you. Well, it's the 4th of July week here, so this is going to be a firecracker of a show today, you might say. Got a lot of good music to play for you here today. Got some new music going to be coming in the later part of the show here, with a special premiere of some songs from a good friend of mine, Phil Kobeck, and his Phil Kobeck group. We'll be featuring him a little bit later in the show. So stay tuned for that. I hope Phil comes in the chat room and says hi. We'll have to see. He said he had an eye appointment, but he said he's going to try to get in here as soon as he can here. So hopefully I'll get a chance to talk to him for a little bit. Hopefully you're getting everything ready for 4th of July on Saturday, getting your fireworks, getting your food ready to go to be able to go out and barbecue or whatever you guys do for the 4th of July. So I know we are going to out to my friends and have a little cookout and then shoot off some fireworks. I myself am not going to buy any this year. They're just too doggone expensive. But, you know, if you want to go ahead and do it, folks, that's your right. And be able to enjoy the 250th anniversary of our country. All right. Enough talk. You didn't come here to listen to me talk. You came here to listen to me play music. And that's about what we're going to do right now with some John Cafferty and the Beaver Brown Band and On the Dark Side.

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Live Elton this is John on Digital Revolution Radio, and All the Girls Love Alice. Before that, the Beatles and Paperback Writer. ZZ Top talking about that pearl necklace. Some homegrown music from Kansas and Play the Game Tonight. Dave Mason and Only You Know and I Know. And we started that set off and the show with the John Cafferty and Beaver Brown Band and On the Dark Side. This is Kidman on Kidman's Musical Madness, rocking your world on a wacky Wednesday. Hope you're enjoying the show so far. Come on into the chat room and say hi to me. 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Come on in and just say hi. Or if you're out and around, you can also listen to us on the mobile app, which you can get from the Google Store or the Apple Store. All right. Back to more music here on the show. We've got a good set coming up for you here. Starting out with some Billy Idol and Dancing With Myself.

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0: all things. The Verve with Bittersweet Symphony. Europe, the title tune from their album The Final Countdown. Metallica from the Black Album. And The Memory Remains. And we started that set off with Billy Idol and Dancing With Myself. This is Kidman on Kidman's Musical Madness, rocking your world on a wacky Wednesday. I hope you're enjoying the show. We got Metal Bass in the chat room right now, along with my boss, Lady Sandra. And you can get in there, too. 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Say hi to me. And join the rest of us in here. 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Every Sunday from 12 noon to 5 p.m., that's the Rock Casserole with Jeff DuBerry and Mother Metal. They do a great show. They do 5 hours of independent music and mainstream music. They have a lot of different features on there, and they just do an awesome job. And there's a lot of good people in the chat room, so you get a chance to talk to them as well. So give them a listen. Again, that's the Rock Casserole with Jeff DuBerry and Mother Metal. That's from 12 noon to 5 o'clock Eastern. That's 11 o'clock Central to 4 o'clock Central on Digital Revolution Radio, the best damn station on the net. All right, we're ready for our new music segment right now. And as I said, we've got a lot of good music on here, plus a double feature of a group called the Phil Kobeck Project. He's a friend of mine. It has sent me some music in the past, back when I was on before. And he's got a couple songs in this set that we're going to play for you. But first, we're going to have Pariah introduce things. So here you go, Pariah. Talk to us.
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0: Hey, how you doing? This is Joe Walsh. I'm speaking on behalf of Rad. It's okay to rock and roll, right? But don't drive home drunk. If you're drunk, call me up. I have a limo. I'll come and get you.
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Slipknot before that, and Psychosocial, Iron Maiden, and Fear of the Dark. Led Zeppelin from Led Zeppelin 2, and A Whole Lot of Love. Audioslave, Cochise, Jimi Hendrix, All Along the Watchtower started that set, and apparently I didn't have my mic on when I talked about the new music segment. We had a double shot from the Phil Kobeck Project with Let's Party and Coming Home, Mind Riot, Big Talker, Astroya, The Moribund, Redefined, and Blame Game, and that set started with Her Fury and Torment Woman.

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I'll take a listen to it, and if it's worthy enough to be played on my show, I'll play it on a future show. All right? All right. We're ready to get back to more music here. We're going to get into a little, what I call, kind of my top 40 segment here. This is some songs came off the Billboard Top 100 file here. And so we're going to start with Andrew Gold and Lonely Boy.

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The Electric Light Orchestra and Telephone Line. Climax Blues Band had Couldn't Get It Right. Carly Simon in Anticipation. Badfinger and Day After Day. And we started that Billboard Top 100 set with Andrew Gold and Lonely Boy. This is Kidman on Kidman's Musical Madness, rocking your world on a wacky Wednesday today. I hope you are enjoying the show. I've still got a little bit more to play here, so if you want to come on into the chat room and say hi, you're more than welcome to. We've got 4 people in the chat room right now. We'd love to have more. So if you're at home and not doing anything, come on into the chat room and say hi. Or if you're out and around, you can listen to us on the mobile app. Again, I also want to recommend another show that's on Digital Revolution Radio, and it's a Sunday show called The Rock Casserole with Jeff DuBerry and Mother Metal. They're on from 12 noon Eastern Time to 5 o'clock Eastern, 11 o'clock Central to 4 o'clock Central. They do a great show. They have a lot of great features. They play a lot of independent and mainstream rock, and chat room is always full, so it's a good time had by all. Again, that's The Rock Casserole with Jeff DuBerry and Mother Metal on Digital Revolution Radio, the best damn station on the net. All right, we're going to get into one of my favorite segments that I like to play on the show. It's my Nuggets segment. Now, what Nuggets are usually one-hit wonders that hit the top 100 and were never heard from again. So, we're going to start off with a Los Angeles group called Love, and 7 and 7 is...

0: Hi, this is Joe Elliott from Def Leppard for Rad. Planning on going out and having a party? Great, have a lot of fun. But do me a big favour and don't blow it. Always choose a designated driver. Remember, music lives. You should too.
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the E-Types on Digital Revolution Radio and Put the Clock Back on the Wall, The Small Faces, and Here Comes the Nice, Mouse in the Traps, A Public Execution, Jellyfish with Sugar and Spice, The Bo Brummels and Laugh Laugh, and Love with Arthur Lee started that nugget set off with Seven and Seven Is. This is Kidman on Kidman's Musical Madness. About ready to wrap up the show for today. I got one more set for you and then one more song, and then we're done for the day. So I want to thank everybody in advance for tuning in. I really appreciate it for all of you that came into the chat room, even if you didn't talk to me. I appreciate that. And for those who are listening through the mobile app, I thank you for that as well. I really appreciate it. Just remember that I'm on every Wednesday from 9 o'clock Eastern to 12 o'clock Eastern, 8 o'clock Central to 11 o'clock Central. 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And like I said, we've got more great shows on the station. 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So there's always something good to listen to on the station. And now we're going to go ahead and listen to some Eddie Money here on the show with Take Me Home Tonight.

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The devil went down to Georgia. He was looking for a soul to steal. He was in a bind because he was way behind and he was willing to make a deal. When he came across this young man sawing on a fiddle and playing it hot, and the devil jumped up on a hickory stump and said, "Boy, let me tell you what. I guess you didn't know it, but I'm a fiddle player too. And if you'd care to take a dare, I'll make a bet with you. Now you play pretty good fiddle, boy, but give the devil his due. I bet a fiddle of gold against your soul, 'cause I think I'm better

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Johnny said, "Devil, just come on back if you ever want to try again. I done told you once, you son of a bitch, I'm the..."

Chuck Berry on Digital Revolution Radio and Johnny B. Goode, the Charlie Daniels Band and the Devil Went Down to Georgia, the Cars, Let's Go, Bachman Turner Overdrive, Let's Ride, Bad Company, Burning Sky, and then we started that last set off with Eddie Money, Take Me Home Tonight. This is Kidman on Kidman's Musical Madness. Ready to say goodbye for this week's show. Again, I thank everybody for listening. Don't forget to give me a holler again next Wednesday at 9 o'clock Eastern, 8 o'clock Central, when we'll have another Wacky Wednesday show. Next up is Zip Code Zero, but I've got one more song to play, and it's Stevie Ray Vaughan and The House is Rockin'. We'll see everybody next week, folks. Have a good week, and have a great 4th of July. Be safe, love each other, hug each other, be nice to each other, and agree to disagree.

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'Tis that time again. 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Thanks for listening in on Digital Revolution Radio, where you hear it here loud and clear. We've got a bunch of new artists, as usual, on tap for you, our valued listeners. Plus some semi-interesting news stories on the breaks. It was a pretty good news cycle this time, so hopefully we'll come up with something that will hold your attention enough long enough to stay tuned for the next 30 minutes. We break it up into 30-minute sets because my brain operates on simplicity, and that's my excuse, and I'm sticking with it. Let's see here. I'm going to open up with a band called Gatlin Black. They're based out of Ontario, a 5-piece band. This song, Easier Days, was recorded live off the floor at where else but Bob's Music. You guys didn't know I was worldwide, did you? Here's Gatlin Black, Easier Days.

out of Green Bay, Wisconsin. That is Tuck with All the Same to You, taking us up to nothing, actually. We got a few more to go before our next featured artist. I got ahead of myself there. We have The Now with Pleased, Sick Puppies, some Doozy, and some Gunge on the way. 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

from right here in the Fox Cities doozy with Emily, taking us up to our next featured artist called Gunj. UK singer-songwriter Zenny Bucks is back with a three-piece band under the official name of Gunj. I just like saying that out loud, people. I'm sorry, but here is Gunj with Make a Connection. 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

Well, as we bid farewell to the first 30 minutes, we're going to take a break for some music-related news and then back into 90 more minutes of some pretty darn good music. The B-52s escaped injuries as their performance at the Retro Sea Trop Festival in France was canceled due to a tornado. I didn't know they had tornadoes over there. It actually struck the venue and left much of their gear destroyed. They also announced the cancellation of Joan Jett's show that was scheduled for the following day. The B-52s never actually made it to the stage, although their equipment was already on there. Frontman Fred Schneider said a 10-minute delay saved them from being stuck on stage during the worst of the storm. He also blamed much of the logistical confusion and danger on seemingly negligent festival promoters. I don't think they're too familiar with tornadoes over there either. It probably caught them by surprise. What is this thing? Let's get back to the music with a band called The Delta Sound. Originally got together in a dingy Brixton Boozer. I'm taking that as meaning a pub. In the late summer of 2019, it's a fusion of Brit rock and Chicago blues. The best of both worlds. The Delta Sound, take your pity home. 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

Rocked him. Hell, it nearly killed him. Now, you know I got to say that. Rocked him with We Want More. How about some local flavor? It's Ike Arumba and the Infidels with a song about losing your mind called Meltdown. After that, Blacklist Union and a brand new one from Pluto the Rich on the way. 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

Kind of hypnotic there, don't you think? Blacklist Union with Can You Heal Me? Taking us up to our next feature artist, Pluto the Rich, a four-piece band who have quickly been daisy-chaining gigs throughout the south coast of the UK. Not quite sure what that means, but I'm sure it's working for them. Here is Pluto the Rich with Calvary. 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

laying down a groove that's hard to resist. Power Man 5000 with Worlds Collide. How about some Light Watch? Caught these guys at Mile of Music last year, put on a great show. Their song, Don't Look Down. 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

Well, here we are at the top of the hour. 1 hour down, another hour to go. And of course, another chance to say thank you for tuning into Digital Revolution Radio. Take care of this story real quick. A video tribute from Taylor Swift that was aired during Alan Jackson's farewell concert in Nashville on last Saturday was met with boos. They did not appreciate it, I guess. Posts on social media captured Jackson's crowd loudly jeering during the video of Swift paying tribute and describing her admiration for the country singer. In her message, she explained that Alan Jackson paints such a great picture of his life and it made a lasting impression on her as a young listener. The video played as a final homage before Jackson actually hit the stage. So, mixed reactions there. How'd you like to walk out to that? Your final show of your career, and somebody throws a stink bomb. I don't know. I'm sure he didn't care. The hell with it. Let's get on with the music, shall we? Cold Words. It's spelled Cold Words. Cold Words, but it's pronounced Cold Words. A five-piece band from Houston, Texas, comprised of Paul Crosby, the former drummer of Saliva, and his son. So like put together a band. He also has a music distribution company. So besides this, they send us a lot of artists our way, and many of whom we do put into the rotation, because you know the guy's got a good ear for what works for radio. So Paul Crosby doing the thing that he does so well. Here's a brand new one from Cold Words called This Song's For You, and you are listening to New Rock or New Radio.

The Chelsea Curve with How Can I Resist You? Our valuable listeners, I cannot resist you, and I offer up great music every single week here on Zip Code Zero. Up next, a local band called The Lately, one of my favorite songs called Sleep It Off. We also have Young the Giant and a brand new one from True Love Devil on the way. 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

My Body from Young the Giant, taking us up to our next featured artist, True Love Devil, formed in 2021 in Algonquin, Illinois. We've never had a band from Algonquin, Illinois, so this is a first. Dangerous, the name of the song, tells the story of the Joker and Harley Quinn's volatile relationship from the Joker's perspective. You know what? I gotta give props to True Love Devil for kind of thinking outside the box here. Here is Dangerous. 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

0: Another band that just slayed at Mile of Music here in Appleton, Wisconsin, called 87 Nights with I Ain't Your Man. Next up, a band out of Green Bay, Wisconsin called Sherry Lane, their song The Balance. We also have Free Drew taking us into the break. 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
1: The rest of your life's in the balance.

Well, it's the last break already. I did not realize that, people. So take a quick one and then right back into 30 minutes of some pretty darn good music. Oh, letters to Cleo frontwoman Kay Hanley, who lent her singing voice in the film Josie and the Pussycats, was released in 2001, says she's only received around $1,500 in residuals in the 25 years since the movie premiered, and none at all since 2009. Oops. Hanley admits that the proper paperwork wasn't filed with the Screen Actors Guild when the film was made. She didn't fully understand the scope of the error until well after the statute of limitations had passed. She notes that, for comparison, her contribution to the 1999 film 10 Things I Hate About You have earned her around $50,000 in residuals since its premiere. So she kind of left some money on the table. Let's get back into the music. Idle Hive is our next featured artist. The members are aged between 15 and 16 years old and based in the east of the UK. They have a brand new song called Blood in My Margarita. Gross. Here's Idle Hive. 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

Great stuff from Lonely Dakota. Medication taking us up to a local artist, the Royal Blue, with their song Hazy. And for that, we have some stuff from the mailman. He's coming up to the door right now. How you doing? The Black Crows and a brand new one from War Party on the way. 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

Was with Jealous again, taking us up to our final featured artist of the show. They're called War Party. It's an all-original Native American rock band from different tribal heritage backgrounds based out of Minneapolis, Minnesota. They have a brand new one out called Better Off Dead. 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

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My name is Timothy J., broadcasting from the Bill Kelly Memorial Broadcast Studio, which is located in the surrounding suburbs of the city of Sacramento. Sacramento is the state capital of the state of California in the United States of America. In case you didn't know that, now you do. If you're a regular listener, maybe you know that I told you all last week that I was going to be pre-recording the Monday broadcast of the Core Radio Show because I had to go and have surgery, hernia surgery, second time, different place. Today's the first day that I'm not on any pain meds. Maybe I should be, I don't know. But I told Lady Sonder, the queen of Digital Revolution Radio, that I was going to do this broadcast because the Wednesday Core Radio Show Songs of the Week is a one-hour look back at the Monday broadcast and Friday broadcast. Those are the two, full-length broadcasts of the Core Radio Show that happen every single week on DRR. Friday's show is the kickoff to a freshened up playlist, and that's a two-hour broadcast that starts at 1 p.m. Pacific. If all goes well with tonight's broadcast, I should be doing that this Friday. And then we've got the Monday broadcast, which was not live this past week. I recorded it over 2 days, Saturday and Sunday, for a Monday presentation, but normally it's live every Monday at noon Pacific, live for 3 hours. And the Songs of the Week is every Wednesday. I look back at those two shows. 1 hour broadcast starting at 11 a.m. Pacific. Yes, I'm giving you all Pacific time zone information because that's the time zone that I'm in. So you got to do the time zone dance to tell you what it means to you in the time zone that you're in. I'll also tell you how you can get it on demand 24/7 and when rebroadcasts are happening of the show. I'll give you that information in another mic break. But let me go ahead and tell you the two songs that I played for you to open up this Songs of the Week. Speedstroke. That's the band that wrapped up that two-song setup. And that particular track is called Glorious Breakdown. Single a video that came out on the 25th of June, now that we're in the month of July. From their upcoming Damage Control album that'll be out on the 21st of August from Italy's Speedstroke. Before them, John Diva and the Rockets of Love out of Germany. Another song from their Your Favorite Drug album that'll be out on the 16th of October. Brand new single and video from that particular album that came out on the 24th of June. SMILE, and it's an acronym. I'm not sure what the acronym means. I was saying that I was going to look into that, and I've had a couple of chances to do that, and I still haven't. Maybe I will. Now that this broadcast is done, I'll look back at it before the next single comes out and go, oh, by the way, that SMILE acronym. Or it could just be there just for fun. I don't know. But either way, that is a sample, an example of what it is you can expect to hear on the Core Radio Show, but not just those styles of rock, because for almost 13 years, the Core Radio Show has been playing everything, in my opinion, from acoustic rock to melodic power metal, that is the very best, independent, non-major, non-mainstream, solo rock artists and rock bands of many styles from all 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So welcome, new listeners, to your very first broadcast of the Core Radio Show. 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That is coarradio.com. You'll hear me mention that website multiple times on every broadcast because that's the hub of the show. All right, going into the next set, I never know on a Wednesday Songs of the Week broadcast of the Core Radio Show if it's going to be a 4-song set or a 5-song set. 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The Pineapple Thief and also Kyoshi Station. 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

proggy, alti, four-song set. Ended up being four songs. Never know, going into the second set of Core Radio Show Songs of the Week, if it's going to be four or five, maybe even six songs. Well, we found out together that it ended up being four songs. And all the songs played are of bands that are from the UK or have a connection to the UK, somehow, some way. 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Six songs have been played, which means I owe you four at minimum. I've got that. As I'm doing this broadcast on Wednesday, July 1st, 2026, happening live right now at least. Got the rebroadcast of the Songs of the Week that happens every single Saturday at 1 p.m. Pacific and every Sunday at 8 a.m. Pacific. And again, I'm giving you Pacific time zone information because that's the time zone that I'm in. So you need to do the time zone dance. 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The podcast information I'll give you at the end of this back announce. So the FODS, band based out of New Jersey, but brought in Ludiosis from the UK to sing that song, The Still Pouring Rain. Song has been out since the 23rd of June. Came out on the 23rd of June, I should say. Yeah, did I say that? I'm a little loopy still. 2 days of pain meds, not getting much sleep because of this surgery I had to have on Monday morning, which made it impossible for me to be able to do the Monday show live, but I did get you a Monday show, so we are extracting songs from the Monday and Friday shows, like which is the tradition of the Wednesday Songs of the Week. New listeners. And right here on this paper that I write things on, it shows me the music I've been playing, the music I could play, and it shows me the date because I forget all the time. 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So now you have the live and rebroadcast information. I promise you I'll give that podcast information after I get done with this back announce. So besides the FODS from the UK, the band Luna Rosa. Why did I do that again and say Poza? Because I'm not all here. That song is a late ad. It's been out since the 12th of June, but better late than never. It got played on last week's show, so it made it on this Wednesday Songs of the Week. The track is titled Lift Me Up from the UK's Luna Rosa, not Poza. Prior to them, Kyoshi Station, long-running band out of the UK, Scotland proper. Song has been out since the 26th of June. Hiding from the Sun is the title of that track. And then starting off that four-song set, The Pineapple Thief. Interesting name for a band, interesting sound that this interesting named band gave us for their track Hold the Ashes, single and video that's been out since the 23rd of June. Again, all four bands from the UK or have a connection to the UK. Somehow, some way. So the podcast information as I get ready to queue up Blonde Rose, who are not from the UK, they're from Norway, is go to the Cordishore website at coreradio.com. That is coarradio.com. There you'll find the two podcast sites, SoundCloud and MixCloud. Got a scratchy throat too from the tube that they stuck down my throat. So anyway, back to the podcast information. SoundCloud is our primary podcast site. We made it so because they've always been set up for you to be able to stream a podcast of the Core Radio Show or download it as an MP3. 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But MixCloud has got the archive link and also the current show link. Up to 10 shows are available to stream. 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Okay? 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All right, Blonde Rose, Dance Floor is the title of this track. Let's go ahead and get it to you on this Wednesday Core Radio Show, Songs of the Week on Digital Revolution Radio.

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That's going to do it for me. Thanks once again for sticking around. We're going to leave you with some Second Player Score, their song Ragged Town. We'll see you guys next time right here on Zip Code Zero.

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Yes, yes, yes. We are back, everybody. Back for another attack. New hard rock and metal, classic rock requests and cover songs in our weekly take cover section. Bands doing other bands, tributes and cover songs, where we obscure the now playing information on the player and we make you guess, or at least wiggle around those brain worms a little bit and figure out who did the original song, and for bonus points, who is covering the song. We've got 9 great covers. We've got metal bands covering pop songs from the 80s. We've got hard rock songs. We've got bluesy rock songs, a whole bunch of great stuff. Some you may know, which I think you'll know. I think most of you will get some of these, but there's some really good ones in there. But today as well, we've got a whole bunch of new stuff. I wasn't on last week. It was Father's Day, so took it off, and we heard a classic rewind from last year's Father's Day episode. You can catch all my shows on podcasts and most major podcast apps if you miss it live on the radio. 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If your station has a chat or a Discord, come on in, say hi, and be part of the show. We started off with Motley Crue, Louder Than Hell, because it's we're going to get a little loud today, as always. And June 21st to 24th, 1985, Motley Crue dropped their third studio album, Theater of Pain. Most of you know the first single from the album, their cover of Brownsville Station, Smoking in the Boys' Room on that one. I really dig this album. I enjoy it. I mean, the production wasn't that great, but they've cleaned it up with further reissues and so forth. But we got to hear Louder Than Hell from the 1985 album, going way, way back. But we got some new music today from Biff Naked, Alibis, Crobot, Def Leppard, The Metal Birds, Armored Saint, Ghost, Electric Boys, Hailstorm and I Prevail, Volcano Snail, Sixth Century Mushroom Head, Powerwolf, Accept, Steve Plunkett, former singer of the Turn Up the Radio guys. Why did I blank on the name for some reason? Autograph. And he's back with a new solo album, so we're going to hear a new song from him. Kitty is back, a new Kitty. We've got new Flat Black, Those Damn Crows, Massive Wagons, Yellow Dog Conspiracy, and way, way more. Like I said, a lot of new music. And thanks to everybody who's joined me in the chats and Discords. Let's kick this off with another anniversary slash birthday song. This one will be a birthday song. Today in history, June 23rd, 1962, Mr. Charles Chuck Billy from Testament was born. So happy birthday to Chuck Billy. We'll start off with their song True Believer, Testament song True Believer from The Gathering from 1999. Then we got to play some Wasp because today is also Chris Holmes' birthday. The original axe slinger from Wasp, Christopher John Holmes, born June 23rd, 1958. Happy birthday to Chris Holmes. So we'll hear some Blind in Texas for his birthday. And Lizzie Borden also celebrated a birthday recently, so we are going to play actually today as well. June 23rd, 1960. Sorry, I got my days wrong. So there you go. 3 birthdays today. Lizzie Borden, will hear his song, his band song, Notorious from Menace to Society. But first, some Testament. Let's crank it loud.

From the album that got me into Lizzie Borden, the band, not the axe killer, Menace to Society from 1988, Lizzie Borden's Notorious. A big happy birthday to the man himself, Gregory Charles Hargs, a.k.a. Lizzie Borden, who was born today in history, June 23rd, 1960. So happy birthday to Lizzie. Before that, another birthday song for the original guitarist of Wasp, Chris Holmes. We heard Wasp's Blind in Texas. And today is his birthday as well, June 23rd, 1958. Happy birthday, Chris. And starting off with some Testament, True Believer, because singer Chuck Billy's birthday today, June 23rd, 1962. He turned 62 years young. No, that's not right. My math's off. Anyway, I'm not here to do maths. I'm here to play music for you. So thank you for joining me as always. And again, I'm all caught up on the podcast, thankfully, for all you folks that listen to the podcast after the fact. So you can go delve in on the last couple weeks of Power Hours and Retrogrades. Of course, Power Hours, my 70s, 80s, 90s classic rock and classic metal show. And this one, Retrograde, is mostly new and upcoming hard rock and metal with some classics, cover songs and requests and so forth. So we got you covered all the way around. I'm live from the Great White North, just outside of Saskatoon, in a little town in the Saskatoon area, let's just say. Speaking of Canada, though, we've got a new song from Canada's Biff Naked. She dropped her new album Champion, which features a bunch of singles that she's dropped throughout the last 3 or 4 or 5 years or so. But she's back with a full album of songs, and we're going to hear the title track Champion from that album. We'll follow that up with a new track from the band Alibis called Sellout, and we'll close out with some Crowbot in this triplet, because their new album Obsidian comes out in September 13th, and we're hearing their first single, Come Down.

0: How high are you?
1: High, how are you?
0: No, I said, how high are you?
2: Hi, how are you? This cop is so friendly, babe.
0: Okay, I am going to have to conduct a pot sobriety test.
1: Oh, man, I'm too high for that.
0: Blow into this.
2: Hey, is that a breathalyzer?
0: No. Okay, now I'm going to ask you a few questions to determine your ability to drive. Why is a pizza box square when the pizza's a circle and all the little slices are tiny triangles?
1: Whoa.
0: Which of these two snacks would you prefer? Chips or the cookie dough? Step out of the car, please. Let's go.
3: Please, don't drive high. We're getting cookie dough all over the back of our cruisers. A message from the Royal Canadian Mounted Police.

Crobot's upcoming new album, Obsidian, which comes out September 13th. The song we just heard is Come Down, right here on Rich Embry's Retrograde, live all across the planet to your ear holes. Thanks so much for joining me. 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So get your June edition now with the awesome FCKFM girl Jossie on the cover this month. And lots of new rock and metal releases in there. Some interviews and spotlights and all the good stuff that the ladies do every month to put that magazine together. And I appreciate the sponsorship of the shows. So before Crobot, we heard a great tune from Alibis called Sellout. And starting off with the incomparable Biff Naked, the title track from her latest album, Champion. Still to come, new music from Armored Saint, Ghost, Electric Boys, Hailstorm and I Prevail, Volcano Snail, Mushroom Head, Power Wolf Accept, and a whole bunch more. We're getting a little heavy, getting closer to the end. And of course, our take cover section's coming up. I've got 9 cover songs for you that you're going to have to guess who did the original song. And for bonuses, who's covering it. I'll keep track. In order to enter your points, you'll have to get into your station's chat or Discord if they have one. Or you can drop me a DM on any social media at Rich Embry. I should see it right here in the Out of Control room, just outside of Saskatchewan, Canada. Let's get it off with some more new music from Def Leppard. They're back with a new song called Just Like 73, which is the Tom Morello version. That's how they're saying it. Not featuring Tom Morello, the Tom Morello version, but he is on the song. And if you like the 70s, be sure to check out my other show, Rich Embry's Power Hour. 70s, 80s, and 90s, those 3 decades, that's all I cover for that hour each and every week. And you can catch it here on your favorite station as well. Following Def Leppard, we got a new track from the Metal Birds out of Texas. They're working on brand new music. I'm told they've got a really rocking one coming. Can't wait to hear it, but we're going to hear the latest one that I've got from them called I Fall. And we'll close out this trio of goodness with a new song from Armored Saint. It's a cover. I'm not putting it in the take cover section. We're just playing it here. It's called One Chain Don't Make No Prison. It's actually originally written by Dennis Lambert and Brian Potter and was first released back in 1970 by the band People. Other bands covering the song include the Four Tops in 1974, Santana in 1978, and the Doobie Brothers in 1989. And we're going to hear the Armored Saint version. But first, some Def Leppard, Just Like 73. I was still 3, and maybe I was still crapping my diapers at that time. Probably not at 3. I hope I was potty trained by then.

0: Let me ask you one question. Are you happy?
1: What kind of stupid-ass question is that? I'm rich and I'm dead sexy!

before we get to the legitimate take cover section. That is Armored Saint's cover of the People Classic from 1970. One Chain, Don't Make No Prison. Great job on that. Again, covered as well by the Four Tops, Santana, and Doobie Brothers as well. So if you want to go and check out those four other versions later down the road, go and check them out and see how they compare. Really dig Armored Saint. Been listening to them since March of the Saint. And they never disappoint when they put out an album, in my opinion. Before that, our friends from the Metal Birds, I Fall, the latest new track from them. And speaking of new, Def Leppard and the Tom Morello version of their latest single, Just Like 73. 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People have been sweating all over North America, at least in the East and down in the U.S. of A. for sure. But right where I am in the Canadian prairies in Saskatchewan, it's not been really that hot. We've got a ton of rain. Everything's looking nice and green, which is good because we are kind of a breadbasket here for the world with all the canola, the wheat, and mustard and all that stuff that we produce here. And it's been kind of droughtish the last few years, so that water has been a godsend for us. So hopefully that helps. Maybe we'll get some bumper crops happening. Who knows? But no really, really hot days. I haven't even had to fire up the air conditioner yet. So I'm looking forward to a couple hot days. I'm happy about 25 to 30 Celsius. I don't know what that is, 85 to 90 Fahrenheit, something like that. I'm happy because I'm part snowman, so I will melt if it gets any hotter than that. But definitely need some sun because I am white as a ghost. So I'll be happy to see that. I thought we were going to get some today. We had some this morning, but it disappeared on us, and may get some more of that rain I was talking about. But stay cool out there. We're going to keep the rocking and rolling the going with brand new music from Ghost. Yes, they've got a new movie, a concert movie that was just in limited release. I think tonight might be the last showing. I think I saw it playing one more night tonight. It started on the 21st. Basically, they're performing their chapter series and a bunch of their hit songs all live. We're going to hear the song from the soundtrack right here, right now. We'll hear the song The Future is a Foreign Land to kick off this trio. Sweden's Electric Boys are back with a new album called Grand Explosivos, which came out last year. But we're going to hear their latest single off that, Karma's Gotta Get You. And Hailstorm and I Prevail got together to do a new song called Can You See Me in the Dark, because they will be heading out on the road together. So we're going to play that for you. Got a new song from the band Volcano Snail coming up in the next trio, which I think you'll like. Our friends there, they've got a new album coming out. We'll hear their song This Maze. And we've got Sixth Century, Mushroom Head. Got a classic from Danzig. Got New Accept, classic Slade. And again, the take cover section coming up. But first, here's brand new Ghost. Crank it loud.

Love it. Brand new music from Hailstorm and I Prevail together. That's Can You See Me in the Dark? The reason they're doing that is because they are heading out on a tour, which kicks off July 9th in Raleigh and runs straight through to August 17th, ending in Vegas. Hailstorm and I Prevail headlining with special guests Hollywood Undead and Fit for a King. I'm sure that's going to be a killer show. Of course, lead singer's been singing for a legendary band recently with Skid Row filling in as a temporary lead vocalist, Lizzie Hale. I would have loved to have seen that, but there's lots of videos on the YouTube if you want to see it for yourself. Anyway, we got a few more regular tunage before we get to the take cover section. Bands doing other bands, tributes and cover songs, our little game where you get to guess who did the original and bonus points for who did the cover today. And we've got 9 of those for you. Before Hailstorm and I Prevail, we heard Electric Boys, Karma's Gonna Get You, and Ghost starting off that trio. The future is a foreign land. Like one of our chatters out there, Dreamstar, said, sounds a lot like the 60s. That was on purpose. One of their recent singles, I remember the song, it sounded very 60s as well, and it kind of goes with that. And there's a joke or a... I don't know what you say. When he's playing around and saying that the person who wrote it in the 60s or 70s or something like that. But it's actually a new song, but they made it sound like it's an old song. And Ghost always does an amazing job, of course. And maybe you'll get a chance, I think, if memory serves correct, today, Sunday, June 23rd, is the last time you can see the limited run of the new concert series at your local cinema right here, right now, which features a bunch of the chapters that you've seen on YouTube, as well as a bunch of greatest hits that you know and love from Ghost. So that would be a good one for sure. Anyway, got some new music from a new band called Volcano Snail. They've got a new album coming out that I got a little preview of, but we're going to play the first single called This Maze. I think maybe it's the second single, actually. And we'll follow it up with a killer tune from Sixth Century as well. And close out with some brand new heaviness from Mushroom Head. They're back with a new song called Fall in Line from their upcoming album called The Devil. Then we got some Danzig, Powerwolf, Accept, Steve Plunkett, Slade, Kitty, and then we'll get to those covers, but more to come. Brand new music from Boba Flex as well. Those Damn Crows, Flat Black, Massive Wagons, Manifest. Man, we've got a lot of great killer music. I better stop talking so we can get to that. Here's Volcano Snail.

right here on Rich Emery's Retrograde. That is off their upcoming new album, the 9th studio album from Mushroomhead called Call the Devil, which comes out August 9th. So look for that. A little modern metal for you, a little experimental stuff, which I really, really dig. Love the female vocal in there on this tune. Before that, another great tune from 6th Century, Gods of Our Own, and starting off with a brand new killer tune from Volcano Snail, This Maze. We'll hear more from Volcano Snail as their new album drops soon. That's what we're all about here on Rich Emery's Retrograde, sponsored by SCK.FM Magazine, SCK.FM/magazine. 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There's some amazing DJs on each and every one of these stations. Some of them are small stations. Some of them are bigger stations. Some are internet only. Some are FM. It's all great. And if by some chance you've got a very busy life and you can't check out the show live, the show does replay through the week on many great stations as well. They're all listed there, too. And lastly, if you miss it all, you can listen to both of my shows at your leisure on podcast and most major podcast apps and my website. We're all caught up there, both Power Hour and Retrograde. All my shows are there to listen whenever you want at the gym and stuff. We got a lot of folks who listen at the gym or work graveyards and listen to the show there, so thanks to all you folks who listen on podcast as well. But it's a big special to our stations for carrying the show and supporting what I do here. This is my therapy each and every week, and I hope you're enjoying the tunes, and hope we can introduce you to some new music. That's what it's all about, or all a boot, as they say up here. I got a few more tracks before we get to the take cover section, but I will remind you, next week's show is my annual Canada Day special, so we're going to be focusing on Canuck music next week here on Retrograde as the show falls on the day before Canada Day, July 1st. So we will drop some Canadian rock and metal on you next week, spotlighting the country that I love right here in the Great White North. So make sure you tune in for that. Got a birthday to celebrate in this next trio. Today is Glenn Anzalone's birthday, otherwise known as Glenn Danzig, the legendary singer from Punkers, Misfits, and Samhain, as well as his own band, Danzig. Born today in history, June 23rd, back in 1955 in Lodi, New Jersey. So we're going to hear the song that a lot of folks know from Danzig. And we'll send this out to all the mothers out there. You know who you are. All the ones who take care of their children. Not the deadbeat ones, we got to say, as always. The good ones. The ones that take care of their kids but don't helicopter them and turn them into horrible people down the road. You know the ones that give out trophies for just participating? Not those ones. Just the good ones. You know if you're a good one or not. So pat yourself on the back. Follow that up with a new one from Power Wolf from their new album Wake Up the Wicked coming soon. We've got Sinners of the Seven Seas and a brand new one from Accept as well from their latest album Humanoid to close out this trio. Then we've got another set of three before we get to the cover, so get ready, get your brain holes ready for guessing who did the cover, who did the original. First

So why don't all you little idiots press your faces up against the speakers and blow

diving into sin right here in Rich Embry's Retrograde. Before that, new music from Powerwolf, Sinners of the Seven Seas. Gotta love that folk metal, and they do it well. Wake Up the Wicked is the name of the new album coming out end of July, I believe. I just typed it. How did I forget it already? Anyway, starting off with Danzig. As a little happy birthday to Glenn Danzig, who turned, celebrated his birthday today, June 23rd. Born in 1955. We heard Mother, and more than one person out there asked me, what is a helicopter parent? Well, that is a parent that hovers around their kid and sort of wraps them in bubble wrap and doesn't let them actually live. And, you know, like if they get into trouble, my kid doesn't do anything bad. Those kind of parents, you know what I mean? Usually they end up damaging the kid worse by doing that. I mean, you got to let them breathe a little bit. You know what I mean? Teach them manners. Teach them how to be a good person. You know what I mean? Stay out of trouble. Be an honest person, but you don't need to hover around them 24/7. I guess you got to be a little bit more careful these days because there are a lot of creeps out there. So yes, you have that. Maybe you can stick one of those little trackers on them to make sure you know where they are. Keep them a little bit close. Keep an eye on them. But you know what I mean? You don't have to be right up their butts all day long. That's what a helicopter parent is, hovering around there. So anyway, I definitely wasn't one of those. Thankfully, I think my kids turned out okay so far anyway. Three more songs before we get to our cover game, Take Cover. Steve Plunkett is back. You guys may have seen my post on social media. He's the former singer of the band Autograph. You know the song Turn Up the Radio. This will be his sophomore solo album. It's called Straight Up. It comes out July 26th on Cleopatra Records. He hasn't put out an album of his own material since 1991, his debut solo album. But he's been writing songs for legendary folks like Edgar Winter, the Go-Go's, and Vixen. He's done some production with Graham Nash and Cyndi Lauper, among others. Just watched the Cyndi Lauper biopic, actually, the other day. It was pretty good watching how she turned into the star that she is and all that stuff. Pretty fun watch. Anyway, the first single from the upcoming new album is called Rock Machine, which we'll hear. Some news in the Autograph camp. Recently, the founding Autograph guitarist Steve Lynch recently settled a lawsuit with the recent members of the band who are going under the name Autograph, but none of them were actually in the band originally. They're all like new members. So he actually got the name back and the trademarks and all that. So the new members will be going under the name Autograph Beyond. They actually put out some pretty decent music, but it sounds nothing like Autograph in my opinion. So I know bands, obviously, they grow and they change and their music is different and all that stuff, but that's... it's way different. Like, it's good, but different. Kind of like the two LA Guns, when they had the two LA Guns there as well. But anyway, we're not going to have to worry about that anymore. So Autograph Beyond and Autograph, and now we've got the Steve Plunkett solo thing out. Of course, three of the other original members have passed. So rest in power to Randy Rand and drummer Kenny Richards, passed in 2017. Keyboardist Steve Isham, passed in 2008 as well. As we always turn up the radio here with some brand new Steve Plunkett, Rock Machine, followed by some Slade. Yes, Slade. Can't go wrong with them. Their single, Squeeze Me, Please Me, came out in June 22nd, 1973, and it actually spent 3 weeks on the UK charts and sold over 300,000 copies. So we're going to hear their song, Squeeze Me, Please Me, a little Slade from 1973, and then latest single, the title track from the new Kitty album. Speaking of Canadian music, again, next week's show will be an all-Canadian Canada Day special here on Retrograde, but Kitty back with new music. And we'll get to the covers, but first, here's some brand new Steve Plunkett.

Live from the tundra of the Great White North to your ear holes. This is Rich Embury's Retrograde, everything that rocks.

0: again. The creature stirs. Oh, God, I think it's going to be a gusher.
1: This is the sixth time in an hour. 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
4: 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You know what that intro means. It is time for the segment called Take Cover here on Rich Embry's Retrograde. I've got some songs I'm going to play for you that are not the original artists. These are cover songs, tribute songs. Like I say, bands doing other bands, tributes and cover songs. And the way this works, if you're listening live on the Sunday Funday version of the show on most stations, of course, the show does air through the week on other great stations, in case you missed the live show, and then goes to podcast. But if you're listening to the Sunday version and your station has a chat or a Discord, you can come on in and take a guess. If you guess, you're the first one to guess it right in the chat Discord, or you can DM me on social media at Rich Embry. Just pick one. First one to guess in your chat or whatever gets the point. 1 point for who was the original band that did the song. And a bonus point if you can guess who is doing the tribute or cover. And I will keep a little tally here. Also, while I have you, if you're in a band and you want to get your name out there to an international audience, I'm collecting prizes to give away for the Take Cover thing. Once I collect enough swag to give away, I will, at the end of each month, tabulate all the points. And the one with the most points at the end of the month will get the prize packages. So if you want to submit some stuff for that prize package, get a hold of me. My contact info is at richembry.rocks. You can email me, studio@richembry.rocks. So you can always DM me on any social media, 24/7, 365. That's usually the best way. My email is packed. I get like hundreds of emails a day submitting bands and music and stuff like that. So hard to keep up on that. DM me. That's the best way to get a hold of me. And we'll put your stuff in the prize pack. You never know. Somebody in India or Japan or Russia even. We got people listening all over the planet. Every corner of the globe. South Africa. UK. Argentina. All sorts of places. You never know. That's where your music could get. Maybe they'll play with their friends and you'll be a hit in that country. Submit your stuff. T-shirts, CDs, whatever you have. We'll take it. We'll add it to the collection and we'll talk about it there. But anyway, we've got 9 cover songs for you today. For now, it's just for fun till I collect those prizes. Again, guess who did the original? Guess who did the song now? Start off with cover number 1. Here we go. Take Cover.

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cover this week. Bands doing other bands, tributes and cover songs. Got a few of you in the game this week. Good job. A bunch of you guessed the originals. Let's count these up. We got Zorn has 1.5. The only reason he's got a half is because on number 3, he guessed Ozzy when it was Black Sabbath was one of the two. Number 3 was a mashup. But anyway, I'm going to run down before we get to the point tally. Going to run down who those all were. Number 9, which we just heard, were Werewolves, spelt Werewolves, and Young Cassidy doing Good Charlotte's The Anthem. And Trent Reznor, Atticus Ross, and Karen O on number 8 covering The Immigrant Song from Led Zeppelin. Number 7 was a new cover, sort of a cover, sort of not a cover, because this guy was in the original band, Michael Schenker Group. The song was Mother Mary. It also featured Slash and Eric Gronwall. And the original was UFO. It's going to be on an upcoming new album, which Michael Schenker has a bunch of songs he played on with UFO. Before that was a guy who does some really amazing covers. He's been in a bunch of bands. He's been with Sabaton, Rainseed, Majestica, Golden Resurrection, and a bunch of others. Now he does covers on YouTube. The guy's name is Tommy Johansson. He was covering ABBA, I don't know how you pronounce that. ABBA, so I'm going to go with Money, Money, Money. It's a rich man's world. Yes, it is, and don't forget it. Number 5 was Ignacent doing a cover of Queen's Radio Gaga. Radio Gaga. Number 4, Stasia Momento. They were covering the Flock of Seagulls, I Ran So Far Away. Number 3 was less of a cover, more of a mashup by the legendary mashup master on YouTube, Bill McClintock. He mashed up Rockwell and Black Sabbath and called the song Somebody Snowblind. So that one was a little fun one, getting the points, because people were going, Ozzy, Ozzy. No, it wasn't. It was Ozzy technically, but it was Black Sabbath. So I gave some people half a point on that for guessing that one. Most folks got Rockwell right away. Number 2 was the only one that nobody guessed on and got right. It was Helix covering Nazareth with the song Dream On. Surprised nobody even got the bonus on that. It was pretty indistinguishable voice there with the Helix. Also, because I played that one as well, Helix Dream On, the cover of the Nazareth song, because Wild in the Streets was just released this month in history, back in June of 1987. And the very first cover we did was former Skid Row singer Eric Gronwall. He was covering Johnny Cash's God's Gonna Cut You Down. So let's see what we got here for points. As said, Zorn's got 1.5 this week. Big Daddy Rick has 1, 2, 3, 4. And 4 points this week. Dreamstar, she's another one who got half a point on number 3 for guessing Ozzy instead of Sabbath. But Dreamscar's got 1, 2, 3, 4, 5, 6.5 points on that one. DJ Bonnie has got 1. Yeah, 1. I think we got 1 this week. Then we got Zy Quinnen, who was guessing the bonus points. Wasn't even trying guessing who did the originals. I'm guessing using the old, what's that called? Shazam or something like that. To find out who that was. Cheating, but I'll allow it. I will allow it. Because you guessed
a couple of the original artists. You guessed on number five. You guessed Ignacent. So you got the bonus point. And also number six, you guessed Tommy Rainseed, technically Tommy Johansson. So we got a bonus point there. That's two. And you also guessed number eight and number nine, the bonus ones. Number eight, sort of. A couple folks did this. They just said Karen O, but it was Karen O with Trent Reznor and Atticus Ross doing Immigrant Song. So that's, I'll give you that bonus. So that is three. And Zy Quinnen got four because guessed the bonus on number nine by saying Werewolves. Again, that was Werewolves and Young Cassidy. So gave you the full point regardless. So there you go. 4 points for Zy Quinnen. And I believe that's it this week. So that's the tally. I'll keep adding them up with the other weeks. Congratulations on the guesses. Hope you had fun doing that. Even if you were just playing along in the home game and weren't participating live, I hope you had fun guessing all of those. Let's get back to the newer tunage here. I'm going to run out of time today. I'm going to have to push some of these songs that I had for next week. But in this next trio, we got a new one from Bovaflex. Really love these guys. Song called The Womanizer. And we'll follow that up with a request we had earlier from DJ Zorn. Wanted to hear Shinedown. And we'll close out this trio with some new music from Those Damn Crows. They've got a new song called Let's Go Psycho. Still to come, new music from Flat Black, Massive Wagons, Yellow Dog Conspiracy. See what we have time for, because we're running down to the last 22 minutes. But here's brand new Bovaflex, Cranker Loud!

Psycho right here in Rich Embry's Retrograde. Before that, Shine Down, A Symptom of Being Human. Great song from the band. Going out to our friend DJ Zorn over at Star Radio Canada, who requested that one. And starting off the trio, brand new music from Boba Flex, The Womanizer. Definitely was me in the 90s. Not so much anymore. Got a lot more respect for women, but I was definitely, what do they call them? F-boys? I was one of those, I think. It's not good. So I've grown up. Let's just put it that way. That's it for the show. We got time for a couple more songs, so I'm going to try and jam them in. I want to thank everybody for tuning in and checking out the show. Come back next week. I hope you did well on the Take Cover segment of the show. If you missed any of the shows, catch the podcast on most major podcast apps or at richembry.rocks, where you'll find anything you need to know about me and my shows. Catch me next on Rich Embry's Power Hour, 70s, 80s, and 90s classic rock and classic metal. I'm going to leave you with three tracks. 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

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Then, Saturday, from noon to 4 p.m., we sail into the high noon yacht rock cruise with 2 hours of the smoothest yacht rock, followed by 2 hours of the heaviest independent rock and metal to close out the weekend. So turn it up, throw your horns in the air, and get ready, because the dark side is coming for you. Let's do this.

We're serving up the heaviest hits, the loudest anthems, and the pure, unadulterated power of the greatest decade in rock history. If it didn't shake your floorboards in the 80s, we ain't playing!